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You're with Michael, taking you through the morning. Hope you're having a wonderful Monday. If you'd like to give us a call, number 6732-1270. Coming your way is Mary Wells with My Guy and Susan with Bobby's Girl.

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And the beer I had for breakfast wasn't bad, so I had one more for dessert.

105.9, 91.1, 2CBD FM, your local community radio station. We're going to leave you today a bit early, but thanks for tuning in. I'm sorry I've been a bit quiet, something unwell through the week and still not all that well, so thanks for listening to the music though. In the meantime, I'll leave you with one last track for today, and Michael will be in from 1 o'clock to take you through the afternoon, if not before. So we'll leave you today with Ella Langley and Dandelion. Hope you enjoy. Have a wonderful week. Take care. Bye for now.

this morning. Thanks, mate. I hope you're feeling better. Bit of a rough trot, that family. Yes, Michael's dad hasn't been too well and his mum's been a bit crook and Michael's been a bit sick. Onwards and upwards he goes, I'm sure. But, yeah, mate, good program as always. So thank you very much for that. But, yes, little Michael in the chair, the knight himself. In the chair, and he'll take you through the afternoon. I certainly will. All right, let's play some more music, shall we? A little bit of ABBA and Take a Chance on Me.

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4: And don't forget, we are 105.9 here in Glen Innes and 91.01 up in Deepwater. And just before that, the sponsors break there, we did have ABBA. And Take a Chance on Me. We got Leapy Lee now for you, and he's got his little arrows out.

Yeah, duck weave. Yep, yep. You gotta watch out for those little arrows, haven't you? That was Leapy Lee there, of course. And a little arrow. Yeah, a little bit of Backman Turner Overdrive for us now. This will get us a little bit further along towards 1 o'clock. And you ain't seen nothing yet.

Yes, there we go. Five featuring Queen, of course, and We Will Rock You. Different take on the original by Queen, of course, but Five, yep, they upped the ante a little bit there. A little bit of Billy Idol for us now, and he'll get us a little bit closer to the 1 o'clock news, and it's a nice day for a white wedding.

Yeah, Billy Idol there, and of course, White Wedding. It's up to the news, or they're just about anyway. It'll be Ricky Nelson, of course, and Young World.

0: Yes, there he goes. Ah, Nelson, the guy with the coolest hair there, of course. And Young World. Yes, yeah, 2 minutes away from news time. But just a reminder out there, Rick and the staff of Rick's Taxis wish to advise that they will be closed Saturday the 3rd and Monday the 5th of October due to the long weekend. Rick and Kylie are proud station sponsors of Radio 2 CBD. That they certainly are, so don't get yourself caught out. Yeah, thinking, oh no, she's right, I just want to run down to the supermarket and grab a load of groceries and then you can't get home. Yeah, so now, yep, Rick and Kylie apologise for that, but they're closed over the long weekend, so yeah, you'll have to make other arrangements, it certainly will. All right, we better scoot over to the newsroom, see what's doing in the world of news, and then on the other side of that, I'll have a weather update for you, and then we'll kick off the Monday afternoon jukebox proper. Talk to you very soon.
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3: Hello, I'm Shannon Kirkwood. Police in the UK are reportedly investigating if there was an Iranian link to the RAF bomb plot. Homes were evacuated and a specialist ordnance disposal team was brought in following the arrest of 5 men on suspicion of preparing a terrorist act near RAF Fairford in Gloucestershire. Sky News is reporting counter-terrorism police are looking at whether Iran is linked to the plot. The base is used by the US Air Force as part of the operation against Iran. Iran's Revolutionary Guard had warned UK officials against the use of the base by US forces. The Albanese government is defending its response to the OpenAI agent's breach of a government website. There are claims the federal government has overreacted and politicised the breach of the Medicare statistics reporting portal. Public Service Minister Katie Gallagher has told the Nine Network it was a significant issue.
4: It is very novel, and it is the first time that we're aware that an agent acting on its own, not with the authority of OpenAI, was able to get into one of our data systems. And I think we did the right thing, which is to come out and tell people what we knew and to raise those concerns with OpenAI.
3: Federal Cabinet is meeting today to coordinate an urgent national response to the security breach. The local economy, livability, cultural practices and community contribution. They're some of the focus areas of a national campaign to be launched next month, which aims to build stronger regional communities. Founder of non-profit organisation Ready Communities, Chad Renando, detailed to National Radio News the main challenges outlined by this year's focus community of Stanthorpe in Queensland.
5: Will be around how we keep our money local in our economy, how we have a healthy conversation around drought, particularly in high tourism communities, when that affects some people. And how do we get some of those cultural stories out there, and how do we better support our volunteers?
3: A new report has found student wellbeing is improved by being more connected to a school community. Brock Anderson has more.
6: The findings, published by the Black Dog Institute, follow a study into the impact of staff, student and school-level factors into adolescent mental health and well-being. The study of 1,500 students across 35 secondary schools found a sense of connectedness to their school community in Year 8 was the only factor which improved purported well-being in Year 10. Lead author Sarah Stevens says factors such as demographic makeup or socioeconomic profile may be less important for student mental health than the quality of students' relationships and sense of belonging at the school.
3: And NT hip-hop artist Young Miller says he will be using some of his winnings from taking out a national reality singing contest to support young Aboriginal children in his community. The First Nations artist and support worker says he wants to establish a local studio in Palmerston. During his time on the contest, he raised awareness about domestic violence and the need for positive role models for Aboriginal youth. Turning to sport now, Newcastle hooker Phoenix Crossland has been referred to the NRL judiciary for a hip drop, which left Penrith halfback Nathan Cleary with a compound ankle fracture. Crossland was sent off for the offence during the night's preliminary final win over the Panthers yesterday. The Newcastle player will need to successfully argue his case to the panel if he's any chance of avoiding suspension. The Knights play the Roosters in the NRL Grand Final on Sunday. And outgoing Cricket Australia chair Mike Baird has announced he's standing down from the role. Baird has confirmed today he won't be seeking re-election at next month's AGM after he lost the support of Cricket New South Wales over the privatisation of the Big Bash League clubs. Former Australian cricketer David Boone will serve as the interim chair.
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0: And good afternoon, everybody, and welcome to your Monday afternoon jukebox. Yes, Michael sitting in the chair here with you, of course, on your Monday afternoon. Very proud Newcastle Knights supporter today, and fingers crossed and good luck to Phoenix at the judiciary there, fighting his case against suspension. Geez, that's a rough one, isn't it? Yeah, get suspended. It's been 25 years since we made the grand final, and he might miss out. But anyway, onwards and upwards. I'm sure whoever takes Phoenix's place, if someone does take his place, will be doing the Knights very proud. All right, the weatherman outside at the moment tells me it's 13.6 degrees, feels like 8, and humidity sitting at 75%, dew point at 9.3. The wind is easterly, 28 kilometres an hour, getting up to 36 kilometres an hour. That doesn't seem that windy out there. But, of course, this is taken at the airport, so it might be a bit breezier out that way. Not too bad here in town, though. No rain, of course, and air pressure is steady at 1,028.9 hectopascals. And your northern tablelands for the rest of your Monday afternoon, be cloudy. High chance of showers and maybe even a thunderstorm floating around on and west of the ranges, and winds east-southeasterly 20 to 30 kilometres an hour, an expected top of only 15 degrees today, and we're still sitting at 13.6, so we might just about nudge that mark. We'll see how we go. 90% chance of a millimetre or less of rain there, though. Moderate fire danger and a very high UV index. Nothing to speak of on the radar. Big, massive wall of cloud on the satellite image, though. So something will be underneath it somewhere. And we'll skip it to a forecast for you. So, yep, 15 is our expected top there today. Tomorrow, it'll be a mostly sunny day. Some clouds floating around, though. 17 is the top after a start of 4. Wednesday, Thursday and Friday are all sunny days. They certainly are. 21 and after 2 there on Wednesday. 23 after 3 on Thursday. And 24 after 5 on Friday. On a Saturday, though, we got some rain back in the forecast. It keeps changing around on me for the weekend. It's been a bit different all day. But anyway, at this stage, Saturday, rain, 23 after a start of 7. 70% chance of only 1 to 5 mils. And Sunday, we've got a possible shower, 21 degrees after a start of 7. And 50% of 5 to 10 mils. So it's still trying to make up its mind what's going to happen there on the weekend. But anyway, the models are changing all the time, so I'm sure as we get through later in the week, something different will pop up. Certainly will. All right, so good afternoon, everybody, and I hope your Monday is off to a good start. And as always, we will start with Dean Martin. And this one, it's one of my all-time favourites. It's very, very popular too. Everybody loves somebody.

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4: Good afternoon, going out to my mum. Yeah, who loves the Irish superstar. Yeah, she loves Daniel O'Donnell. Actually, we had him over the weekend, actually. Oh, you could have heard him all up and down the street. Oh, mum was pumping him. Yep, she certainly was. But anyway, got Daniel O'Donnell going out just for you, mum. And just a reminder, I don't know if I've told you enough today or like yesterday, but Newcastle won. I'll cop that later. I know I'm going to hear about that.

Yeah, there he goes, singing his stuff. Yes, Daniel O'Donnell there, of course. Her mum's favourite. Yes, she absolutely loves him. Actually, so did Nen. Nen absolutely loved him too. Yes, teenager in love there. Hey, Brian, how you going, mate? How's life down there in Port Macquarie? Living the dream, mate, I'd imagine. It's been a bit warm down that end of the world too, mate. It's been warm enough up this way too. Anyway, mate, I know you love your rose tattoo. And unfortunately, Angry's no longer with us anymore, though. And, yep, this one's just for you. And We Can't Be Beaten from 1982.

Yeah, there we go, mate. A bit of rose tattoo going your way. And, of course, Angry Anderson is no longer with us, unfortunately. Angry passed away last week. Heaven's going to be a musical place, that's for sure. Anyway, mate, I hope you're having a good day and I hope you're having a great week. And Auntie Julie down there as well. G'day, Jules. I hope you're doing well too. Yeah, I haven't mentioned Newcastle enough to drive you up the wall. But then you're living with Steve down there at the moment. Steve and Donna, of course, yeah. Julian Bryan's daughter and her husband, Steve. And Stephen's a Rooster fan. Yeah, Stevie boy, he loves these Roosters. Anyway, Jules, I know you love Johnny Farnham, so this one's going out just for you. This is one.

0: Yes, Johnny Farnham, yourself there. And, of course, one. Yeah, one is the loneliest number. It's also the number that's on the greatest jersey in Newcastle history. Yes, Callum Ponga. That's him. All right, Angels, hope you have a good afternoon. We'll have a quick word from our sponsors, and then we're going to come back. And we're going to have a little bit of the Rolling Stones. And I'll be going out to my Uncle T-Bone up there, the Little Red Rooster himself.
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0: That we certainly are, and please just remember that Rick and the staff of Rick Taxi would love to advise you that they will be closed Saturday the 3rd and Monday the 5th of October due to the long weekend. Rick and Kylie are, of course, proud station sponsors of Radio 2CBD. Yes, they certainly are. Now, my Uncle T-Bone, as I was just alluding to there before, yeah, he's a happy little chappy too. Yeah, he's Roosters. They're in the grand final. Yeah, but, mate, don't you forget, you know, you got to, you know, still got to get past the might of Newcastle. But anyway, mate, you have a good week too and enjoy the game, and I'm sure you will. And, of course, I'm going to see you tomorrow. Yes, we got to do some stuff tomorrow, don't we, mate? Yes, we do. All right, Rolling Stones coming your way, mate. This is the Little Red Rooster.

Yes, the Little Red Rooster there, of course, the Rolling Stones going out to my Uncle T-Bone up there in the Chook Pen. Very proud, a Rooster supporter this week. Yes, well, how's that? Yeah, uncle and nephew against each other in the grand final. Oh, you could throw Parramatta in there next year. Me and Uncle Brian will have a go too. And Mum, yeah, Mum loves rails. Yeah, certainly will. And my neighbour Al here, yeah, he told me the other day he likes Big Tom. So guess what? Big Tom's coming your way, Al. Hope you're having a great day, mate. Oh, mate, you'll have to stick your head over the fence this afternoon so I can have a bit of a chirp at you about those nights, won't we? But actually, no. Al was saying to me yesterday, he said, oh, you know what, I reckon they might win. Well, mate, you were right. You were spot on. But anyway, Big Tom coming your way, mate, and this is Sing Me Back Home.

Yes, there he goes. Big Tom, of course, and Sing Me Back Home. Good afternoon to you too, Sandra. Hope you're having a good day. Hope your week is off to a good start, and I hope it progresses very well for you. Hope you're not up to too much, and just relaxing and enjoying it, enjoying this little bit of a cooler spell, because it's going to warm back up again. But anyway, a little bit of Ollie Austin coming out your way, Sandra. Enjoy the rest of the week. And the Lord knows I'm drinking.

Yeah, Lolly Austin there, of course, and The Lord Knows I'm Drinking. I've always liked that song since the first time I heard it. Must have been, I was about 14 or 15. Always liked that song, though, and good afternoon to you, Elaine. I hope you're doing well up there in your little corner of the world. Hope the week's off to a good start for you. And a little bit of Slim Dusty coming your way, and I hope the week continues to be good for you. And this one, of course, is Three Rivers Hotel.

Yes, there we go. Australia's own. The Dusty Man himself, Slim Dusty, and of course, Three Rivers Hotel. And good afternoon to you, John. Hope you're doing well, my friend. And don't forget, you can catch John for breakfast on a Saturday morning. John's Country Vintage program. Great stuff he always puts on. A great show there on Saturday morning. And then follows it up again Saturday and Sunday afternoons with Happy Jack Stacks of Wax. And two more great programs, mate. Anyway, I hope you're doing well, mate. A little bit of Queen coming out your way. And this is Radio Gaga.

0: Yes, and of course, Queen there, and a Radio Gaga. I said Radio Goo Goo, but it's Radio Gaga, Radio Goo Goo. Well, it's in the lyrics, isn't it? All right, quick word from our sponsors.
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0: And thanks to our hard-working sponsors for their input as well. It's very, very important. And going out now to everybody here at the Radio Centre at 2CBD, from all the presenters to everybody doing all the bits and pieces behind the scenes, all our sponsors, a little bit of Chris Jensen coming your way. This is GOAT.

Yes, there he goes, Chris Jensen, and of course GOAT, yeah, the greatest of all time. That's what we all achieve or want to achieve anyway, just be the greatest at what we do. It makes us the GOAT, that's right. But like the Newcastle Knights, really, the GOAT of the NRL. Not sick of hearing it yet? Well, you might be by the end of the week if you spend enough time with me. Anyway, it's time for our AC/DC Song of the Week and High Voltage.

0: And there we go. Yeah, some High Voltage. Yes, from AC/DC there, of course. All right, quick word from our sponsors. Sponsors, not sponsors. Oh, dear, I think my brain's in Newcastle.
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0: And thanks to our sponsors for that, of course. And we'll head over to the first of our A Mental As Anything tracks this afternoon. A Mental As Anything and Village People will dominate our music this afternoon, along with all of our other bits and pieces, of course. But here come the Mentals and rock and roll music.

Yes, and of course, metal is anything there, and rock and roll music, cover of the song made famous by, of course, the Fab Four, the Beatles, yes. All right, well, we're nearly up to the 2 o'clock news, and to get us there, a little bit of Ricky Nelson. Yeah, why not? Ricky, we love Ricky. Well, I do anyway. This is Shirley Lee.

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1: Hello, I'm Lewis Donaldson. Treasurer Jim Chalmers says that there's been a $6 billion budget outcome improvement. It means that the underlying deficit is $6 billion, lower than the $28.3 billion initially forecast in May's federal budget. Mr. Chalmers says the improvement came from super and investor income, not commodities.
2: We have made a lot of progress in the budget and we've made more progress since then, but we know that there is more work to do. The bottom line is better than we inherited, better than it was at the election, and better than it was forecast to be in May. It is now around half the deficit for the year just finished compared to when we came to office.
1: Minister for Government Services, Katie Gallagher, says the Medicare statistics reporting portal at the centre of the AI breach won't be reactivated. Ms. Gallagher says she had a briefing from Services Australia this morning and that data on the Medicare portal had been moved to a public site.
3: They have all the technical information they need, but there is some further information that's still being sought, and there'll be follow-up meetings with OpenAI over the course of this week. I don't think there's anything further I can update you on other than where that website will not be reactivated.
1: Victoria's Ambulance Union has raised concern over stressed paramedic workload following a new proposal from the state government. The Victorian government has announced a new proposal for paramedics to be the first responders to mental crisis incidents. The plan is designed to free up police assets from responding to mental health cases to focus on crime. Union Secretary Danny Hill told National Radio News it would put more pressure on current ambulance services.
4: At the moment in Victoria, one in three people don't get an ambulance on time, so that's down to the workload. I expect this will add additional workload to ambulance crews, which is just going to mean that people who need an ambulance in times of an emergency will have to wait a lot longer for that.
1: A new report has found student wellbeing is improved by being more connected to their school community. Brock Anderson has more.
5: The findings, published by the Black Dog Institute, follow a study into the impact of staff, student and school-level factors into adolescent mental health and well-being. The study of 1,500 students across 35 secondary schools found a sense of connectedness to their school community in Year 8 was the only factor which improved purported well-being in Year 10. Lead author Sarah Stevens says factors such as demographic makeup or socioeconomic profile may be less important for student mental health than the quality of students' relationships and sense of belonging at the school.
1: A shark advice alert has been issued at a Perth beach after a whale carcass was reported off the coast. The Department of Primary Industries and Regional Development says the advice is current along the coast surrounding City Beach, with people urged to exercise additional caution. And Taylor Swift has made history at the MTV Video Music Awards, becoming the most awarded artist in the show's history. Swift has received her 31st win at the awards, becoming the first ever Artist Director Honours recipient.
6: I want to say thank you to everyone who ever worked on a music video that I got to be a part of. I learned something from every single person that ever worked alongside me on these projects. Mainly, I want to say thank you to the fans, and rather than say anything else, I would... Oh!
1: She went on to introduce the world premiere of her latest music video. While Madonna won Artist of the Year, she was among the performers at the first ever MTV VMAs in 1984. And Nick Maddison has re-signed with the Sydney Thunder for the upcoming Big Bash League competition. While West Indies white ball captain Shay Hope is returning to the Hobart Hurricanes, the opening round of the BBL gets underway in mid-December.
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8: And welcome back to the program, everybody. It's 4 minutes past two, your Monday afternoon jukebox. Michael sitting in the chair here with you, hoping your Monday is off to a good start. Currently outside, though, the weatherman tells me it's 13.8 degrees, steady at that temperature. Feels like 8.4. Sort of got stuck there, so we might have to get that little stick of mine out and give it a bit of a poke and see if we can get a bit of an increase happening. But for the northern tablelands for your Monday, it'd be cloudy, high chance of showers and the chance of thunderstorms this afternoon on and west of the ranges. Winds today will be east-southeasterly, 20 to 30 kilometres an hour, and expected top at 15. Yeah, we're getting close. We're getting close, slowly but surely nudging our way up there. Humidity sitting at 77%, dew point at 9.8, winds easterly 28 kilometres an hour. Steady at that mark. And we've had no rainfall, of course, since 9 a.m. Air pressure is at 1,028.4 hectopascals and 80% chance of rain. Only a millimetre or less of anything there at all. Moderate fire danger and a very high UV index. Nothing to speak of on the radar. Still got that massive wall of cloud on the satellite, though. It's what's stopping all our sunshine today, isn't it? Certainly is all that cloud. All right, we'll jump into a forecast for you. So tomorrow, Tuesday, mostly sunny day, 17 after a start of 4. Wednesday will be a sunny day, 21 after 2. Thursday's changed his mind again. See, Mother Nature, gotta love her. Yeah, mostly sunny though. We'll have some clouds floating around, but it'll be 23, so it'll be nice and warm. It'll be a pleasant day after a start of 3. It's a little bit cool in the morning there. Friday, a little bit better. Mostly sunny day though. Still got some clouds, but it'll be 24 after 5. And then Saturday, we got some rain in the forecast. 23 after 7, 70% chance of 1 to 5 mils. Sunday, we've got a possible shower. Or 2 or 3. We'll see what happens at this stage. 21 as a top, 7 as a minimum, 50% chance of 5 to 10 mils. So a little bit cooler. We can just get that rain to come along with it. Yeah, it's a good trade-off then, isn't it? Certainly is. Alrighty, jump back into some music, shall we? At 2 o'clock on a Monday, yeah, we break out those boogie shoes and put them on and jig around a bit. So here's KC and the Sunshine Band. And, of course, they've got the boogie shoes.

0: Band.
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Yeah, the Village People there, of course, from 1979. Go West. Yes, yeah, lovely thought. A bit warm in the West, isn't it? Yeah, yeah. I don't know. It can get pretty warm over this way, too. Anyway, a little bit of Dave Campbell for us now. And this is Yeah, Yeah.

Yeah, yeah. Absolutely love that. Yeah, Dave Campbell there. And, of course, yeah, yeah. First time I ever saw that was on the Footy Show. Yes, Paul Orton and Peter Sterling. Good stuff. Great. Oh, good memories. All right, a bit of Smokey. And this is Don't Play Your Rock and Roll to Me.

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4: That we certainly are. And of course, Radio 2CBD here, based right here in Glen Innes, right being smack in the middle of town almost, yep. 105.9 here in Glen Innes, 91.1 up in Deepwater. The voice of the Highlands, that's us. A little bit of DJ Otzi. Of course, this is Hey Baby. And of course, Boo Boo, the big red dog. She absolutely loves this one. She'll sing along every time.

Yeah, DJ Ozzy there, and Hey Baby, of course, from 2001. All right, yeah, I was thinking a bit more mental as anything. I think it's time for that. So let's go and live it up.

have the Village People and Just a Gigolo. And everyone, please don't forget Rick and the staff of Rick's Taxis, which wish to advise that they will be closed Saturday the 3rd, Saturday the 4th, of course. And Saturday the 3rd, Sunday the 4th, and Monday the 5th of October due to the October long weekend. And don't forget, Rick and Kylie are station sponsors. And don't forget, every Thursday at 10 a.m. down at the Glens Public TAFE Library. Yeah, we've got Scrabble on down there. Yeah, pop on down, have a game of Scrabble, and while you're there, check out a book. It's a library after all. And I've just dropped paperwork everywhere. Look at me go. Holy Trinity Anglican Church Fete is coming up again too. This is always a big one every year. Fete and Floral Craft Display. That'll be Saturday the 31st of October from 9 a.m. You'll have food, entertainment, stalls. Don't forget though, cash will be preferred, as there will be limited FPOS available. First aid will also be available on site, and you can give them a contact call on 0493 126 019 for further information. And you got the triple challenge coming up too, the Show and Shine, trucks, cars and bikes, on the 17th of October, the Glens Showgrounds, a day of chrome, horsepower and community. Yeah, custom and classy cars, big rigs and trucks, motorbikes, trophies and awards, food and coffee. Great family atmosphere there as well. Gates open for that one at 9 a.m. up there at the showground, so get along to that one as well. And don't forget, Glenelinas Highlands Lioness and Lions Club Incorporated, generously supported by Squadron Energy Sapphire Wind Farm, are proud to coordinate Helly's Christmas Drive. Brighten a child's Christmas by making your donation of new and never used items before November the 10th. Collection points are the Glenelinas Public School, the Glenelinas High School, Correll's and the Glenelinas Bolo. Inquiries, you can contact Leonie on 04385 71015. I'll give you Leonie's phone number there again. It is 04385 71015. And this one, I know I read this one out this morning. I reckon this is great. Blessing of the Pets. Glenelinas Uniting Church, Sunday the 18th of October at 10 a.m. Community choir. Also, there'll be morning tea. And everyone is welcome to bring pets, both big and small. And for more information, you can give the Reverend Michelle a phone on 0417 067 992. Michelle's phone number again is 0417 067 992. So, you know, plenty going on. We've got a container full of them here, and we are constantly reading those out for everybody. So there's always something going on in the community, and don't get stuck at home. Jump around and do some things. Just pop on down to the library and have a game of Scrabble and check out a book. I reckon that's a great one. Alrighty, as we head up towards 3 o'clock, a little bit more mental as anything. Why not? I love this one. Just like Romeo and Juliet,

0: And of course, the medal's there, and just like a Romeo and Juliet. All right, we'll have a quick word from our sponsors.
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0: And of course, Born to Hand Jive. Yes, of course, that was off a Grease. Grease the musical, but greatest movie, a musical of all time. Well, it's one of my favourites, that's for sure. It's well loved world over too. All right, let's have a quick word from our sponsors, shall we?
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0: That we certainly are, based right here in Glen Innes, of course. 105.9 here in Glen Innes and 91.1 up in Deepwater, the voice of the Highlands. Yes, and I love bringing you great music like this one from Deep Blue Something. It's called Breakfast at Tiffany's. No. Yeah, well, it is. It's about the movie, but of course the movie starring Audrey Hepburn. It's one of my favourite movies of all time. Love this song as well, though. Yeah, take a listen.

Yes, Deep Blue Something there. And, of course, Breakfast at Tiffany's. Well, that just about brings me to the end of my part of the day. And I've totally enjoyed myself, as always, though. And don't forget, yes, the NRL Grand Final this weekend. Yes, go the mighty red and blue, go the Knights, yes. Well, you know, I'll be a happy little boy, or I could be very disappointed. But don't forget, I won't be back next Monday morning for breakfast program. I'm actually going to take the morning off, but I will be back in the afternoon. Of course, I will be from 1 o'clock. Don't worry, I'll still be here. And Jen's just outside the studio door now, and she'll be taking you through her part of the afternoon and into the evening. And of course, Lindsay will be through at 7 o'clock with Monday Night Concert. So make sure you stay tuned, because Jen always puts on a great show. But as always, I'm going to leave you with two tracks. And, of course, we better have the Din Din song. Yes, the king. And he's not a very happy little panther today. No, I can tell you. I wonder why that is. All right, here comes Pocketful of Rainbows. And then we'll follow that up, of course, with Houston. Take care, everyone. And I'll see you all out and about somewhere. And if not, you can tune in and catch me next week. Have a good one.

Well, good afternoon. Thank you very much, Michael. A great program as usual, and I'm struggling here finding the news, so we'll have to go look for it on system, and hasn't slotted in, so could be a fun afternoon, couldn't it? But we'll start off with some Bon Jovi and Blaze of Glory.

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1: And currently outside, it's 13 degrees. It's been a bit miserable today, hasn't it? Hasn't actually done anything. Cloudy, but no rain. The feels like temp is 7.8. The relative humidity, 77%. The dew point, 9.1. The wind is coming from the east at 26 kilometres per hour, gusting up to 32. And it's decided to just change that. Anyway, zero rain registered in the rain gauge since 9 a.m. this morning, and the barometric pressure is 1,028.3 hectopascals. The fire danger rating is moderate. The UV index is very high, and we're looking at heading up to 15 today, which I'd say we have done so. And a cloudy day, high chance of showers, but not as yet. Thunderstorm, it was a big bang, wasn't it? Right over the top of us. And that was, yeah, a bit exciting. And a little bit of thunder and lightning, but not a lot of rain. I think not anything registered in the rain gauge. Just decide to do what it wants to do when it wants to do this weather at the moment. But there was supposed to be 80% chance of 1 to 5 mil today. And mostly sunny tomorrow, 4 and 17 on Wednesday, sunny day, 2 and 21. Thursday, mostly sunny, 3 and 23. And Friday, 5 and 24 with a 60% chance of 1 mil. Not worthwhile mentioning, is it? And 70% chance there on of rain on Saturday, the possible shower, 3 and 23 and 7 and 21 for a possible shower on Sunday. All right, let's get back to the music. Unfortunately, I can't pick up the news, so I'll keep going a little bit with that and just see if I can get it back into the system. Okay, what have we got for you? Fine Young Cannibals and She Drives Me Crazy.

0: There we go. That was Neil Sedaka and Laughter in the Rain. So hopefully we get some rain so we can have a laugh in it, isn't it? It is 20 minutes past three, and I have in the studio somebody who's got a beautiful voice. She'd been in a few bands, and coming up, Rip Van Winkle at the Services Club, but this is...
1: Yes.
0: Introduce yourself, Chris.
1: Thanks, Jan. Yes, Christine Davis. Came here as Glenrack, but yes, we're just having a little bit of a chat, and I'm also the singer in the band Rip Van Winkle. So we're on at the Services Club on the 6th of November. It's a Friday night. It's the Ultimate Grunge gig. So the Ultimate Grunge show is on, and we're the support for that. So that'll be a lot of fun. Thank you, Chan.
0: Yeah, that's all right. No, it's good to get that information because, we need to keep up with our lovely locals.
1: Promote our live music, definitely.
0: Yeah, and promote live music.
1: Yes.
0: Like the
1: show Rock of Ages that was on at the Chapel Theatre, wasn't it? A great show.
0: I liked the one last year better, though.
1: We Will Rock You,
0: Rock You. That was really good as well. But every year they put on something amazing.
1: There's such a lot of talent in this town,
0: I know,
1: isn't there?
0: And it seems to be getting to be more, too. More people come to town. I think they hear about how good we are.
1: Yeah. There are new people all the time. There are new people in Rock of Ages that have not been around for long, and they're all fantastic. It was a fabulous show to be part of. And
0: absolutely.
1: Of course, all the production staff and the crew, they're all volunteers as well.
0: Yeah,
1: so
0: I know. Yeah.
1: It was great that it was so well enjoyed by so many people.
0: Absolutely, absolutely. And we're lucky. We're so lucky as an audience.
1: It was exciting to be part of it, I can tell you.
0: Yeah. So this one's all about Rural Women's Day.
1: Yes, Glenrack's Rural Women's Day. We're back again, and as always, it's on October 15th, which is what we coincide with International Rural Women's Day, which is always on October 15th every year. So this year we're at the Glen Innes Showgrounds Tea Rooms, back to the tea rooms, and it's during the day from 10 a.m. to 2 p.m. What we're going to have is some speakers, we're going to have craft stalls, lucky door prizes, as always, morning tea and lunch provided.
0: Yep.
1: And for $10, that is fabulous.
0: It's amazing. Every year it's amazing.
1: Yep. Can I just say, it's definitely worth $10. Mm. And we always encourage people to have a splash of colour to your outfit. And look, there might be people that you've known for years you can catch up with, or there might be women that are new to the area, and we'll all be new friends together. So it's always a fabulous day.
0: Yeah, so spread the word amongst your friends, we're going.
1: Please do so. We want to pack out that tea rooms. Now, to book, you can go online to our website, which is glenrack.org.au, and you go to the events page, and there you'll see Rural Women's Day, and you'll click on that, and then you'll get a link that you click through to Sticky Tickets, and that's where you pay your $10. We're not able to take your money, so if you're not able to go online, come into the office, ring us first though to make sure we're going to be there, because we're all there part-time at the moment. So we can take you through the process. Just bring your card or your phone with you that you can pay, but we can't take cash from you.
0: Yeah,
1: so call us first.
0: That's very difficult for some people, isn't
1: it? Yes. Not everyone can do it online. We understand that. So we're happy to take you through that process. So but call us first, please, on 6732 3443, and just make a time that we're all going to be there, because I work only part-time. Karen's there full-time, but she also has other meetings and events that just go to. So it's not always going to be someone there in the office. So look, we want to have as many of the lovely Glen Innes people at our Glenrack Rural Women's Day Thursday, October 15th at the Showgrounds Tea Rooms.
0: Yeah,
1: thanks,
0: that's a great venue. Yeah.
1: It'll be great.
0: It always is a great venue, and I remember the last time I went up there for the Women's Day. That was amazing. Fabulous speakers, and we've got fabulous speakers again.
1: We always try to have something different. So Marnie Heitbrink, we haven't had for quite a few years now, and she's an exercise physiologist. And we've also got a new lady presenting. She's a UNE nutritionist. And then we've got Alan Adams, our local movology organisation. So she's presented for us a couple of years ago. So it's nice to have some of the favourites back and also have a new lady. So we'd love to see you. So please pop on our website or give us a call at the office.
0: Yeah, don't miss out on this one because you're here afterwards and you think, oh, gosh, I wish I'd have been there for that.
1: I wish I'd gone.
0: Yeah, I wish I was thinking about it.
1: Don't be disappointed.
0: And spread it to your friends. It's the most important thing. Or drag them along. Say, you're coming here. You know, it costs $10 for all this.
1: Exactly. Yeah. And you wouldn't even be able to buy lunch for that.
0: No.
1: So you're going to have morning tea and lunch and three speakers and Lucky Door and the craft stall.
0: Yes.
1: So it'll be a fabulous day.
0: Fabulous day to be expected. Yeah, absolutely. And also tell us again what's happening with the band down at the club.
1: Rip Van Winkle will be down at the Services Club opening up for the Ultimate Grunge gig and that's on Friday the 6th of November.
0: Very good. And it's not very far away, is it?
1: It'll be fabulous. We always have fun.
0: Yeah. It's a great band, great fun band. We sing along. It's good. I'm not so keen on the grunge, but you guys, yeah.
1: Yeah, we're not so grungy. We're sort of a bit more rock at the moment. Yes. You get up on the dance floor and move about. It's always good to move your body, isn't it?
0: Absolutely.
1: Thanks, Jen.
0: Well, thank you very much for coming in. So come on, guys, write it down. Write it in your diaries now. 15th of October, 10 a.m. to 2 p.m. for just $10, all that fun. Just $10. That's amazing, especially in this current climate. Thank you very much, Christine. We're going to start now with Karen Knowles and La Vie en Rose.

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0: That was Six Ribbons, John English there. Delamitri, this is Kiss This Thing Goodbye.
1: A 1, 2, 3.

That was Della Mitri there and Kiss This Thing Goodbye out of 1989. And it is... Oh, I thought I heard somebody there. It is 20 minutes to 4 o'clock. You are with Jan, tuned into your community radio station, 2CBD-FM, the voice of the Highlands. And I know somebody tried to ring me earlier on. Please pick up the phone and ring me again. I just didn't get to the phone in time. Okay,

0: That was Roy Orbison. Penny Arcade, great song that one. Sing along to it, did you? It's an easy one to sing along to, this one too. And after a word from our sponsors.
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0: Okay, up out of your chairs. This is The Twist. We want you on your feet. Out of 1960, and it's Chubby Checker.

great song from the past, that one that was, yes, Twist, that's Twist. And what have we got for you? I've got Adam Harvey, Have I Told You Lately? We

0: Beautiful song, beautiful voice, and have I told you lately that I love you? That was Adam Harvey and Renee Geyer. And Anthea Kalea, this is the prayer after a word from our sponsors.
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3: Hello, I'm Lewis Donaldson. Treasurer Jim Chalmers says there is a near universal expectation rate rises will occur worldwide. Speaking on whether there would be an interest rate hike tomorrow from the Reserve Bank, Mr. Chalmers says the expectation is that market rates will go up around the world. The Treasurer also noted conflict in the Middle East puts pressure on inflation.
4: I think it is the universal or near universal expectation of economists and the market that rates will go up around the world, including in Australia. We see much more pressure on inflation from developments in the Middle East in particular.
3: The Prime Minister says the government is still focused on the cost of living ahead of an interest rate decision tomorrow. When asked how mortgage holders should feel before tomorrow's announcement, he says the government had supported a tax cut earlier this year, free TAFE and other health initiatives meant to lower costs.
5: It's all aimed at making a difference because we know people are doing it tough and will continue to as well take work. Such as the $6 billion reduction in the deficit compared with what was anticipated in our May budget.
3: Scientists have put bionic reading to the test. Shannon Kirkwood has the details.
6: The method works by bolding certain letters in words, which then lets the brain complete the word. University College London researchers say 90 skilled adult readers took part in an eye-tracking experiment. It found bolding changed where the participants' eyes landed on longer works, but it didn't make them read faster. Using various bolding approaches, the researchers then determined bold letters supplied no speed advantage. In terms of comprehension, some of the comparisons were inconclusive. The researchers say the findings could be different if testing on people with dyslexia or other reading difficulties.
3: In Northern Ireland, some members of the Protestant Orange Order are continuing attempts to march on a Catholic street after a series of legal challenges. The Drumcree Parade was due to go ahead for the first time in 30 years Sunday local time. Early this morning, police had blocked a group of men attempting to carry out the parade. In the 1990s, the parade sparked some of the most serious disorder in Northern Ireland's history. Bangkok has been declared a disaster zone after floods swept through Thailand's capital. Thousands of residents have been forced to leave their homes, while the Thai army has set up field kitchens and temporary shelters for residents. The Australian government's Smart Traveller Service has advised citizens in Thailand to check weather updates, follow local advice and avoid flooded or damaged areas. It's forecast to be hot in the nation's southeast, while showers will continue across WA. The Bureau of Meteorology's Jonathan Howe has tomorrow's national forecast.
7: Showers and storms continue across Western Australia as a trough moves through, but ahead of that trough, we are expecting very hot northerly winds to pour down across central and south Australia, ahead of a cool change with showers and storms arriving from night. Then for eastern Australia, showers clearing away from northeast New South Wales and southeast Queensland, but southeasterly winds keep pushing showers onto the Queensland wet tropics as well as the top end. Then on Tuesday night, the next cold front approaches southwest WA. That'll bring a few showers as we head into Wednesday.
3: And Australian triathlete Matt Hauser has won the final World Championship Series race in Spain overnight. Despite the victory, he lost his global crown to Portugal's Vasco Vilaça, while fellow Aussie reigning Paralympic champion Lauren Parker won the PTWC race, an event for athletes who use a wheelchair in their daily lives.
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0: Currently outside it is 12.4, feels like 6.8. It's a bit cool out there now, isn't it? Relative humidity 80%, the dew point 9.1. The wind is coming from the east, 28 kilometres per hour, gusting up to 36. And no rain registered in the rain gauge since 9 a.m. this morning. We did a little shower last night, didn't we? And the barometric pressure, 1,028.2 hectopascals. Fire danger rating is moderate. The UV index is very high. And tomorrow, let's see what's happening tomorrow. We're heading up to 17 tomorrow after 4 in the morning. mostly sunny. Sunny on Wednesday, 2 and 21. On Thursday, mostly sunny, 3 and 23. Friday, sunny, 5 and 24. Possible shower on Saturday, but not much chance, 7 and 23. And Sunday, a possible shower also, 7 and 21. Not much chance there of 1 mil. It'd be nice to get 20 or 30, wouldn't it? Absolutely. Well, we can pray for it, but we can't make it happen. I wonder if whatever happened of the when they used to put something in the clouds to make them rain. That's a long time ago. All right, let's get back to the music, and it's Alan Jackson. I don't even know your name. 6 minutes past four.

0: here we go. That was... it's dropped off on me, so... I'm in love with your baby. It was Alan Jackson, and I'm in love with your baby and I don't even know your name. So, right, let's get back to the music. It is 10 minutes past four, so a word from our sponsors.
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0: on the beautiful voice there of Daniel O'Donnell and that beautiful, beautiful song, "And You'll Never Walk Alone." One hopes that's the case, isn't it? You could always find somebody to hold your hand. Right, 15 minutes, excuse me, 15 minutes past four. And a word from our sponsors.
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Yes, that's Rod Stewart with that individual voice of his, isn't it? And that's Farewell out of 1974, that one. We've got some Adam Harvey. No, already played that one, not playing that one again. We'll come across that tomorrow, probably. Ike and Tina Turner, this is Nutbush City Limits.

Be all right, and Tina Turner there with Nutbush, City Limits. Did you get up and do the dance? I didn't. I put my hands up. Right, it is 24 minutes past four. You are tuned into your community radio station, 2CBD FM, the voice of the Highlands, broadcasting on 105.9 at Glen Ennis and 91.1 at Deepwater. This is Anthony Kalia.

0: Absolutely beautiful voice, isn't it? That's Anthony Kalia and the prayer. It's 29 past four.
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5: Hello, I'm Lewis Donaldson. Treasurer Jim Chalmers says there is a near universal expectation rate rises will occur worldwide. Speaking on whether there would be an interest rate hike tomorrow from the Reserve Bank, Mr. Chalmers says the expectation is that market rates will go up around the world. The Treasurer also noted conflict in the Middle East puts pressure on inflation.
6: I think it is the universal or near universal expectation of economists and the market that rates will go up around the world, including in Australia. We see much more pressure on inflation from developments in the Middle East in particular.
5: The Prime Minister says the government is still focused on the cost of living ahead of an interest rate decision tomorrow. When asked how mortgage holders should feel before tomorrow's announcement, he says the government had supported a tax cut earlier this year, free TAFE and other health initiatives meant to lower costs.
7: It's all aimed at making a difference because we know people are doing it tough and will continue to as well take work. Such as the $6 billion reduction in the deficit compared with what was anticipated in our May budget.
5: Scientists have put bionic reading to the test. Shannon Kirkwood has the details.
8: The method works by bolding certain letters in words, which then lets the brain complete the word. University College London researchers say 90 skilled adult readers took part in an eye-tracking experiment. It found bolding changed where the participants' eyes landed on longer words, but it didn't make them read faster. Using various bolding approaches, the researchers then determined bold letters supplied no speed advantage. In terms of comprehension, some of the comparisons were inconclusive. The researchers say the findings could be different if testing on people with dyslexia or other reading difficulties.
5: In Northern Ireland, some members of the Protestant Orange Order are continuing attempts to march on a Catholic street after a series of legal challenges. The Drumcree Parade was due to go ahead for the first time in 30 years, Sunday local time. Early this morning, police had blocked a group of men attempting to carry out the parade. In the 1990s, the parade sparked some of the most serious disorder in Northern Ireland's history. Bangkok has been declared a disaster zone after floods swept through Thailand's capital. Thousands of residents have been forced to leave their homes, while the Thai army has set up field kitchens and temporary shelters for residents. The Australian government's Smart Traveller Service has advised citizens in Thailand to check weather updates, follow local advice, and avoid flooded or damaged areas. It's forecast to be hot in the nation's southeast, while showers will continue across WA. The Bureau of Meteorology's Jonathan Howe has tomorrow's national forecast.
9: Showers and storms continue across Western Australia as a trough moves through, but ahead of that trough, we are expecting very hot northerly winds to pour down across central and south Australia, ahead of a cool change with showers and storms arriving from night. Then for eastern Australia, showers clearing away from northeast New South Wales and southeast Queensland, but southeasterly winds keep pushing showers.

wind is coming from the east at 24 kilometres per hour, gusting up to 36. No rain registered in the rain gauge since 9 a.m. this morning, and the barometric pressure is 1,028.4 hectopascals. Fire danger is moderate. The UV index is very high. So it's a cloudy day out there today. They did forecast showers, but no, according to our rain, out of the airport, I'm trying to get out there, has come in as zero. The week ahead, tomorrow we're looking at a mostly sunny day, 4 and 17, Wednesday sunny at 2 and 21, Thursday, get that out of the way, 3 and 23 and mostly sunny. Friday, a sunny day, 5 and 24. And Saturday, a possible shower, 7 and 23. And Sunday, also a possible shower, 7 and 21. Okay, let's get back to the music. We can't get the rain here, so let's enjoy the music. We've got Kenny Loggins, and this is Footloose.

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we go. It's 15 minutes to 5 o'clock. And it's Benny and the Jets from Elton John there. Cheap Trick, this is Dream Police.

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0: Twins and Hold Me Now. Before that we had Meat Loaf and you took the words right out of my mouth. And next up it's...
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That was The Arms of Mary, Sutherland Brothers and Quiver, 1976, that one. Right, and next up it's BJ Thomas. This is Hooked on a Feeling.

beautiful voice of BJ Thomas and Hooked on a Feeling. Well, the news didn't pop up in front of me today, just for this hour, so the next news will be at 6 p.m, which is 1 hour away. It's 5 past 5. Now, snippets from Eve Chapel. She's providing me with some lovely stories about Glen Innes. And this is a snippet about Buddy Street. And some of you might know, oh, I know what that was. Or you might say, I've never heard of that. But it is certainly might be one of the very shortest streets that few people can place. So Budgie Street may be one of those very short streets that few people can place or even know who Dr. Buddy was. Buddy Street crosses the eastern end of Oliver Street just as it becomes the Red Range Road. It was named in honour of Dr. Fred Buddy, who held a Bachelor of Medicine, Master of Surgery, and was a member of the Royal College of Obstetricians and Gynaecologists. He bought Dr. Gerard Gall's medical practice in 1934. And practiced from his home on the site of the present Endeavour service station opposite the convent. Fred and Margaret Buddy had 6 children, Barbara, Wallace, Bill, who followed his father into medicine, Margaret, Donald and David. Dr. Buddy took over Dalhousie Maternity Hospital in the late 1930s and added a 3-bed ward in 1941, and from 1947 the hospital rented Dalhousie from him as their separate maternity unit. It's where I was born, actually, in Dalhousie. He was an alderman from 1944 to 1955 and mayor for 4 of those years, and served as captain of the local Army Medical Corps. Undertook military work at the periodically called locally based army camps. His community involvement included choirs, estedfords, golf, bowls, tennis, horticulture and pastoral and agricultural societies. He was a busy man, wasn't he, along with his practice. And he was a charter president of the Glen Innes Lions Club, Masonic Lodge, as a churchman in many charities and schools of all denominations, and at the Presbyterian Church. Sadly, he died of a heart attack in July 1955, aged 52 years. Yeah, they tell me good things about Dr. Buddy. I think he might have been my mum's doctor. That's a long time ago, isn't it? Rightio, let's get back to the music. It's Coolio, and this is Gangster's Paradise, 1995.

That was Neil Diamond and A Beautiful Noise, and he makes beautiful noise, doesn't he? Absolutely beautiful voice there. 16 past five. And I had Christine in earlier from Glenrake with Rural Women's Day at the showgrounds, at the tea rooms, actually, on the 15th of October, so mark it in your diary, 10 a.m. to 2 p.m. The cost is $10, and I tell you what, it's always worth it. I've been to a few of these Rural Women's Days, and they are absolutely fabulous. So get a gang together and log on. Somebody can log on, give you their $10 each, and get their tickets for you. You can get their tickets for them. If you're having trouble, give them a call on 6732 3443. That number again, 6732 3443, to make sure you get an appointment with somebody up there, because they're a bit short staffed at the moment, and the office might be temporarily 10 minutes, might be 10 minutes back or whatever. So that's you've got to have your tickets by Friday the 9th of October. And, yes, it's promised to be an enjoyable day with some fabulous speakers there. Ellen Adams, Marnie Heitbrink, peak psychologist, and Gail Winter, uni nutritionist. Lucky door prizes and some more surprises coming along as well. So that's the Rural Women's Day. 15th of October 2026, 10 a.m. to 2 p.m, the showground tea room. So make sure you don't miss out on that one. They're always fabulous and full of information as well. The Kids Puppet Show, Don't Make Me Turn This Show Around. At the Deepwater School of Arts on Saturday the 26th of September. That's already gone, isn't it? That one. Oh, did you have a good time, kids? Yeah, kids' puppet show. First day of the holidays, two school holidays. We'll put that one aside. Save the date for the Vegetable Creek Hospital Fete on October the 17th, 2026, 10 a.m. to 2 p.m. The Colour Run, please bring a white shirt. Yummy food, raffles, market stalls, fashion parade, free kids' games. That's at Vegetable Creek Hospital. And Emmaville actually hosting the Australia Day breakfast next year, 2027. Yes, it's time for you to get your heads together and get some nominations in for our fabulous volunteers. Now, you can't say you haven't got somebody who you could nominate. So think about it, gather the information and nominate them. Now, the nominations close, and I can't tell you the date off the top of my head, but the second Tuesday of December. So you've got a couple of months. Can Assist Fundraiser pop-up coffee shop. When's that happening? October the 1st. That's this Thursday, 9 a.m. to 4 p.m. It's a dine-in or takeaway barista-made espresso coffee by Karina. A tempting selection of delicious homemade sweets and snacks. Browse the markets and you'll find pot plants, books, pre-loved quality clothing and more great bargains. And that's at TAFE, New South Wales on October the 1st. So that's Thursday, isn't it? Yeah. Goodness me, daylight savings starting this weekend too, coming up the weekend. All right, phone-free Fridays at Anzac Park, Glen Innes, kicking off Friday at 4 p.m, the 25th to sunset, 25th of September. Now that one's done too, isn't it? Done and dusted. I should have read these before I bought them out. For September, from now until October the 23rd, the art gallery is All Creatures, Great and Small. And it's at the library. Opening hours are Wednesday, 10 a.m. to 4 p.m., Saturday, 10 a.m. to 4 p.m.
entries due on the 15th, so they're in there, and it's amazing. Go and have a look. Go into the art gallery down at the library. Beautiful stuff. Lovely. I went and had a look the other day, Saturday. CWA celebrates creativity. Come along to see all the things stitched, knitted, painted, homemade, uncycled and recyclable. $10 entry includes fashion parade, stalls and CWA afternoon tea. Please RSVP to Mary on 0429 345 255 and pay at the door Saturday the 10th of October at the Bolo. Another good thing too, Expo Access to Better Living at Home. So this expo for is proudly presented by the Glen Innes Community Access Committee. It's a free event. This is Expo is an excellent opportunity to explore services and support available for Glen Innes residents all in the one place. So Tuesday the 13th of October, 10 a.m. to 2 p.m. October's going to be busy, isn't it? At 120 Grey Street. So that's carers, National Carers Week and Millions of Reasons to Care. All right. That's most of the news for you. I'm sure there's a little bit more around. We've got the Creatures Great and Small. Please don't miss that one. It is absolutely amazing. Some interesting stuff in there as well. It might blow your mind away because you won't be able to think about what it is. Yeah, so go and see if you can find it and ring me back and tell me what's on it. All right, come on back to the music. It's 23 minutes past five and it's Terence Trent D'Arby, and this is Sign Your Name.

Trent Darby, Sign Your Name. Nice song, that one, isn't it? And Rick and staff of Rick's Taxis wish to advise that they will be closed Saturday the 3rd, Sunday the 4th and Monday the 5th of October due to the long weekend. Rick and Kylie are station sponsors. Right, and next up we've got some Brooks and Dunn and Reba McEntire. Yeah, if you see her.

see her 1998, that one. Beautiful song, beautiful harmonies there, weren't they? REO Speedwagon next up. Keep on Loving You at a 1981.

beautiful song there. Keep on loving you from REO Speedwagon. Next up, Mental as Anything. This is the nips are getting bigger.

0: There we go. The nips are getting bigger. And that is mental as anything, and it's 20 to 6.
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We've just gone off air for a minute. We'll just see what's going on. And I'll move along to another song and hopefully that'll fix the problem. So. Und da blieben

Yeah, Rock of Ages, yes, it was a good show too, wasn't it? And I'm sure they'll have another great one next year as well. Absolutely fabulous. And the year before as well. We have so many talented people here, it's amazing. Right, it's 10 to 6. This is Engelbert, this is Shadow, this is Radio Dancing.

Well, he's got a great voice, hasn't he? I think he's in his 80s now, and radio dancing, that's Engelbert Humperdinck. I'll have to go and have a look to see how old he is. I know he was still certainly having concerts in the past 10 years, but anyway. Samantha Fox next up. It's not going to stop you. Nothing's going to stop me now.

0: Sydney now, and it is a couple of minutes away from news. So I might just have to, well, we'll have a little talk about Engelbert Humperdinck. How old do you think he is? He is still actively touring the world and releasing new music at 90 years old, having recently put out his 15th track album, Faithfully. No global concerts, as despite previously hinting at retirement with a farewell tour, he realised after just 3 months at home that he missed the stage too much to quit. He's got a beautiful voice still. The celebration tour, he launched a major international concert series, performing in across regions like Australia, New Zealand, Asia, Europe and the US. Wow. Certainly doing well. He's got a beautiful voice too, though. It's right. We'll go to the news.
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3: Hello, I'm Lewis Donaldson. The opposition leader has accused the Albanese government of losing control of the economy ahead of an expected rate rise by the Reserve Bank tomorrow. Angus Taylor says the Treasurer is driving up inflation.
4: This is a government that doesn't understand business, doesn't understand economics, and it shows. You've got a Treasurer here who's just a media advisor. It's all just spin. That's where he comes from. He doesn't understand the economy. We're seeing the outcome of that right now with an economy that is not working for Australians.
3: Earlier today, Jim Chalmers announced a budget deficit $6 billion lower than the $28.3 billion initially forecast in May's federal budget. Five men are suspected of plotting a terrorist attack near an English airbase the US uses in its war against Iran. Dozens of homes around a RAF base in southern England were evacuated, and a bomb disposal robot examined three suspicious vans. British police have not detailed the identities, nationalities, or potential motives of the arrested men.
5: Police received a call relating to three suspicious vehicles travelling towards RAF Fairford. Armed officers responded and subsequently arrested five men in the Welford area on suspicion of committing offences under the Explosives Act. The men were taken into custody, where they remain.
3: The Victorian government's proposed changes to paramedical responsibilities has been criticised by the state's ambulance union. Victorian Ambulance Union argues the plan for paramedics to report to mental health-related incidents will put medical staff at risk. Secretary Danny Hill has told National Radio News the changes would put more paramedics in the line of harm.
6: 28% of our members already experienced physical assault over the past year. That's often in the context of patients who are dealing with a mental health crisis. That's almost always a factor in the circumstances where paramedics end up being assaulted. So I fear that having police take a step back is only going to lead to more exposure.
3: The government says the plan is part of an effort to free up police resources, which are currently tasked with attending to mental health related incidents. The death toll from an Indonesian ship that capsized earlier this month has risen to 66. On September 13, a ferry capsized carrying 243 people in bad weather. On the 16th day of the search, 69 passengers remain missing. Friends and family are preparing to pay tribute to fallen police officers tomorrow. Brock Anderson has the details.
7: National Police Remembrance Day is held every year on the 29th of September, for Australia to remember and honour officers who died while on duty or as a result of their service. 2026 is a significant milestone for the day, marking 20 years since the dedication of the Memorial Wall at the National Police Memorial in Canberra. 832 touchstones are engraved on the wall, each acknowledging the loss of a police officer. Four more names will be added to the wall at the National Service tomorrow afternoon.
3: Turning to sport, Panthers star Nathan Cleary is out of surgery and told fans on social media he'll be back after he suffered an ankle fracture in a hip drop tackle during yesterday's match. Penrith lost to Newcastle 22-14, sending the Knights through to their first grand final in 25 years. Knights coach Justin Holbrook says qualifying for the grand final feels unreal.
8: We want to make our community proud of Hunter Region, and for the boys to deliver that performance is... It's just awesome.
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0: Currently outside, it's 10.1. Feels like 2.8. The relative humidity, 86%. The dew point, 7.9. The wind is, yes, nasty. 35 kilometres per hour, gusting up to 47. No rain registered in the rain gauge at 9 a.m. this morning. Barometric pressure 1028.9 hectopascals. Fire danger rating is moderate. The UV index is very high. Tomorrow we're looking at 4 to start the day and 17. And for the northern tablelands, partly cloudy, slight chance of a shower on the east of the ranges in the morning. Near zero chance of rain elsewhere. Winds east, southeast, 20 to 30 k's, tending east, northeast, 15 to 20 during the morning and early afternoon. Oh, the week ahead, as I said, tomorrow, 4 and 17 with mostly sunny day. Wednesday, a sunny day, 2 and 21. 3 and 23 and mostly sunny Thursday. Friday, 5 and 24 and sunny day. Possible shower Saturday, 7 and 23. Not much chance, though. Sunday, possible shower also, 7 and 21, a little more chance there on Sunday for a bit of rain. We could do with a little bit more, couldn't we? It's looking a little greener, though. It's amazing what a few points of rain can do. Right, us back to the music, and this is Mr. Mister and Broken Wings.

Yeah, there we go. That was Mr. Mister and Broken Wings. Next up, Edison Lighthouse. Love grows where my rosemary goes.

And nobody goes where my rosemary grows. Nobody grows where my rosemary goes. And that was Edison Lighthouse. It is 11 minutes past six. And Lindsay will be in earlier tonight, of course, as we've said. And stay tuned. Great music coming your way. And it's beautiful classical music. So absolutely lovely. Now we've got John Farnham to pressure down, so we send out a prayer for John Farnham, who is having medical emergency. And yes, come on there, Farnsey, get yourself out and about again. Yeah. Okay, let's play a couple of John's and let's pressure down and in days to come.

0: 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It is 20 minutes past six.
1: Whoa, Alvin. Get saddlery again. We got your new saddle last week. What's that? A new bridle? A new set of reins? New breastplate? Yeah, Kent Saddlery's got it all. What about me, Albert? Oh, Kent Saddlery have belts, hats, pocket knives and great gift ideas. Okay, I'll get some new Ariat boots and an Akubra. See you at Kent Saddlery on the New England Highway Stanthorpe. 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

Ah, that's a beautiful voice, isn't it? Lovely song there, and Love Will Lead You Back. Taylor Dane, that one. And it's 28 past six. You are tuned into your community radio station, 2CBD-FM, the voice of the Highlands, broadcasting on 105.9 at Glen Ennis, 91.1 at Deepwater. And, we've got Paul Young, and this is Wherever I Lay My Hat. And that's my home.

Well, it was Paul Young and Wherever I Lay My Heart, That's My Home. And it's 17 minutes to 7. And we've got for you the Chiffons and He's So Fine, followed by Joe Tex. I ain't gonna bump no more.

And that's Joe Takes There. I ain't gonna bump no more. What I can't remember what that title is. And it's dropped off. But it was Joe Takes and Ain't Gonna Bump No More. Okay, and before that we had the Chiffons and He's So Fine. Turning up now, we've got Farron Young and it's 4 in the morning.

0: And that was Farron Young in It's 4 in the Morning, 1972. The next one also is a 1972 one, and it's Johnny Nash and I Can See Clearly Now. First of all, a word from our sponsors.
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0: Currently outside, it's 9.9, but feels like 4.4. The relative humidity is 88%. The dew point is 8. Winds coming from the east-southeast at 26 kilometres per hour, gusting up to 40. We've had no rain registered in the rain gauge since yesterday. 9 a.m. Well, since 9 a.m. this morning, there's been nothing. Barometric pressure 1,029.8 hectopascals. The fire danger rating is moderate. UV index is very high. Now we're heading up to 17 tomorrow. Partly cloudy day. Slight chance of a shower on the east of the ranges in the morning. Near zero chance of rain elsewhere. Winds east southeast 20 to 30 k's, tending northeast, northeast 15 to 20, so it's not as bad as what we thought. during the morning and early afternoon, that's 15 to 30k. Now let's have a look at the weather the week ahead. Tomorrow we're looking at 17 after 4 in the morning. Mostly sunny. Sunny day on Wednesday, 2 and 21 on Thursday. Mostly sunny, 3 and 23. Friday, a sunny day, 5 and 24. 7 and 23 and a chance of a shower on Saturday. And a Sunday, possible shower, 2, 7 and 21. So there's the week ahead for you. Right, now let's get back to the music, and it's Skeeter Davis and going to get along without you now.

0: Oh, that was a pretty song, wasn't it? Don Williams, I'm Just a Country Boy. And before that we had UB40, Red Red Wine. And then before that, Skeeter Davis, Gonna Get Along Without You Now. Okay, it is 12 minutes past seven. We've got a word from our sponsors.
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That was The Mixtures and In the Summertime out of 1970. It is 15 minutes past seven. 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

There we go. That was Vanilla Ice and Play That Funky Music out of 1991. Next up, Sweet Ballroom Blitz.

And that was Ballroom Blitz from Sweet, and it is 29 minutes past seven. 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Next up, it's Whitesnake, and it's Here I Go Again.

And that was Whitesnake, that one. And here I go again. It is 27 minutes to 8. 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There's Hot Chocolate and I'll Put You Together Again. No, we're not falling apart, are we? Oh, kind of feels that way.

And that was Hot Chocolate. That's a lovely song, though, isn't it? I'll Put You Together Again. Right. Let's have a look now, see what we can play for you. Percy Faith, this is a theme from Summer Place. Beautiful piece of music, this one.

Lovely piece of music there, isn't it? That's Percy Faith and a theme from A Summer Place. Now, here's one that you all love. You know, it's been number one a couple of times and Ghost was involved. This is Unchained Melody from the Righteous Brothers. Whoa.

0: I know. We love it, don't we? It's Unchained Melody. It's just a beautiful, beautiful song. Righteous Brothers do it the best, don't they? Absolutely. All right, word from our sponsors.
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Only us and Michael know we've changed, and the committee. Yeah. Oh, I've got... Right, it's the New Kids on the Block. No, wait a minute, that's Stevie B, Because I Love You. And next up, New Kids on the Block, Step by Step.

There we go. That was New Kids on the Block and Step by Step. Thank you very much for your company this afternoon. I'll be back to do it all over again in the morning, and it might be at 7 o'clock start, I think, tomorrow morning. And, but I probably should be starting an hour earlier than the required time, because daylight saving's coming our way, isn't it? Yeah, it's not too far away. It's something we have to get used to. But thank you very much for your company. Lindsay's in the studio. Yeah, he's all ready and raring to go. So take you out with Alana Miles and Black Velvet.

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4: And current temperature outside, we have 9.7 degrees at the moment with 89% relative humidity. Winds east-southeast at 28 kilometres per hour. No rain recorded since 9 a.m. this morning. Barometric pressure, 1,030 hectopascals. So the Northern Tablelands end for Tuesday. We're looking at partly cloudy with slight chance of a shower on and east of the ranges in the morning. Near zero chance of rain elsewhere, and the winds east-southeast 20 to 30 kilometres, tending east-northeast 15 to 20 k during the morning and early afternoon. 5% chance still of that Miller rain or less. Moderate fire danger rating, UV index high, very high. With Glen Innes tomorrow, we're looking at mostly sunny for Tuesday, 17 degrees maximum for overnight, then for Wednesday sunny and 21 and 2 as a minimum. Thursday mostly sunny again and 23, 24 for Friday as tops and sunny. Possible showers then for both Saturday and Sunday. Temperatures in the low 20s.

And a very good evening, Lindsay. Back in the chair with the Monday concert to 10 o'clock this evening here on 2CBD. And thanks to Jan for another fine variety show. Jan back in the morning with the Braggy. So just 2 minutes after 8, we have 2 hours of classical music to take in to that 10 o'clock hour with work from Dvorak, Shostakovich, some Joseph Haydn there, some... what else have I got here? The Loop, yep, and Handel. With some Mozart there, with a final piece from Schubert there. We'll finish out the 2 hours with some fine classical music. The Symphony No. 8 is unfinished. It's still a classical piece, though. Sure is. Here we are with the first music to take in, with the overture to the Queen of Spades from Franz von Suppe, with the operetta being a two-acts operetta in two acts, to a German language libretto, very loosely based on Alexander Pushkin's 1834 short story, Queen of Spades.

Hang on. I've just got to reorganise there a little. There we go. Hang on. Should be away now.

0: First piece of the evening there from Franz von Schuppe. His Pic d'Arme overture, well, translates to Queen of Spades there, played by the London Philharmonic Orchestra, conducted by Sir George Seldy. First piece of the evening, a lively start to Monday concert. Back shortly then with Camille Saint-Saëns.
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0: Now to Saint-Saëns we go. His Concerto for Piano number 5 in F major. Second movement we'll hear, written in 1896 during a winter stay in Luxor, Egypt. It is known as the Egyptian, this particular concerto from Saint-Saëns. He, put it together in 1896, 20 years after his fourth piano concerto, to play himself at his own Jubilee concert on the 2nd of June of that year. Well, to play the concerto for us this evening, the second movement, we have Jean-Philippe Collard with the Royal Philharmonic Orchestra, conducted by André Previn.

Then we heard the second movement to Cézanne's Concerto for Piano, number 5 in F major, played by Jean-Philippe Collat, piano, with the Royal Philharmonic Orchestra, conducted by André Previn. A quiet piece. The second movement's interesting. But we go now to Dvorak, his symphonic dance number 2 in E minor, originally written for piano four hands. The Slavonic dances were inspired by Johannes Brahms' own Hungarian dances and were orchestrated at the request of Dvorak's publisher. So the inspiration came from the work of Brahms. His Hungarian dances impressed the publishers, so the piece, the Slavonic dances, came out of that from Dvorak. He's Slavonic Dance number 2 in E minor with the Minneapolis Symphony Orchestra, conducted by Anton Dorati. And I'll play a couple more of these Slavonic dances as we go through the rest of the evening, as I've got another couple of piano concertos too to get through. Might be a little bit of a focus tonight on the Monday concert, 26 after 8.

Slow and calm, eh? The Minneapolis Symphony Orchestra, conducted by Intel Dorati, playing number 2 in the E minor of the Slavonic Dance from Dvorak. A series of 16 orchestral pieces there make up that complete set of Dvorak's, put together in 1878 and 1886, worked through those years, I guess, and it helped to make Dvorak a well-known composer. It really did boost his career as a composer from those 16 pieces of wonderful music and the Slavonic dances. We come now to the work of Shostakovich, his violin concerto. Let's see, first movement there, number 1. Violin concerto number 1, played by David Ostrak, violin, with the New Philharmonia Orchestra, conducted by Maxim Shostakovich, son of Dmitri Shostakovich. And the concerto was finally premiered by the Leningrad Philharmonic under Yevgeny Merensky on the 29th of October 1955, and was received in Russia and abroad as an extraordinary success.

Yes, Violin Concerto No. 1 from Shostakovich. Not a happy piece of music, is it? It's a certain amount of melancholy in there, a little bit lonely. But there it is, the first movement to Shostakovich's Violin Concerto, played by David Ostrak, a violin, and New Philharmonia Orchestra conductor by Maxim Shostakovich, son of Dmitri. David Ostrak, beautiful on that violin, and he's Russian-born violinist and conductor, and also was a professor there at Moscow Conservatory. He's long gone from the world, way back there in 1974, born 1908. It had an intensity, hasn't it? Sure. Anyway, here we go. Next on the Monday concert, we have Joseph Haydn. He's string quartet number 2 in C major, first movement, played by the Gabrielli Quartet. And it was just one of the 68 string quartets composed by Haydn himself.

That it was Haydn String Quartet number 2 in C major first movement. They're played by the Gabrielli Quartet. To Handel now, his Rinaldo from that opera. Act 2, we have the aria Lasce Gio Pianga, Let Me Weep, sung by Yvonne Kenny, soprano with the Australian Brandenburg Orchestra, conducted by Paul Dyer. And there's a heartfelt plea in the aria for her liberty, addressed by the character Almerina, and to her abductor, Argente. Rinaldo was a triumph, and it is with the work that the aria is chiefly associated, the 1705 opera. Okay, Yvonne Kenny then to sing Lasce Gio Pianga.

0: Yvonne Kenny there, Australian soprano with the Australian Brandenburg Orchestra singing Lasche Cio Pengia, Let Me Weep, from the opera Rinaldo, from Act Two of that opera by Frederick Handel. Yeah, great stuff. So it is then to weather at 9 o'clock. More of Monday Concert coming up very soon.
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0: And currently outside, 9.5 degrees at the moment, 93% relative humidity, and the winds east-southeast at 24 kilometres per hour. Still no rain recorded in the last 24 hours. The barometric pressure, 1,030 hectopascals. So the northern table ends for Tuesday. Partly cloudy, we can expect, with slight chance of a shower on and east of the ranges in the morning. Then near zero chance of rain elsewhere, with the winds east-southeast 20 to 30 kilometres per hour, tending east-northeast 15 to 20 k during the morning, and the early afternoon 5% chance of a mill of rain or less. Moderate fire danger rating, very high is the, or will be, the UV index. And for Tuesday, 29th of September, mostly sunny for us here in Glen Innes, and 17 degrees maximum indicated, with 4 degrees overnight. Wednesday sunny, 21 and 2 as a minimum. Thursday sunny and 23, 3 overnight. Friday mostly sunny, 24, and both Saturday, Sunday looks like late showers, possible showers then for the weekend. Then temperatures in the low to mid 20s for the weekend. Welcome then to the final hour of the concert, the Monday concert here on 2CBD, 105.9 FM. We go now to more Dvorak, his symphonic dance. I played one there in the first hour. Well, I've got just a couple more to go. They're just light and free and dancey, and it's great stuff. Slavonic Dance No. 1 in B major, we'll hear now, played once again by the Minneapolis Symphony Orchestra, conducted by Antel Dorati.

So finally, Dance Number 1 in B Major there, played by the Minneapolis Symphony Orchestra, conducted by Intel Dorati. There we go, to our piece now from Chopin, Frédéric Chopin, his Piano Concerto Number 2 in F Minor, first movement, played by the Ukrainian Philharmonic Orchestra, conducted by Boris Manislov. And is a piano concerto composed by Chopin in the fall of 1829. He composed the piece before he had finished his formal education at around 20 years of age. It was first performed 17th of March 1830 in Warsaw, Poland, with the composer as soloist.

0: Piano Concerto number 2 in F minor, first movement we heard played by the Ukrainian Philharmonic Orchestra, conducted by Boris Benislav, from Frédéric Chopin. He's a Piano Concerto number 2. To the break we go, and then back with Mozart here on Monday Concert.
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0: And welcome back to the concert here on 2CBD 105.9 FM to 10 o'clock this evening at 22 minutes after 9 though. Ooh, 40 minutes or so to go to experience some more of the best in classical music with Mozart now, his serenade number 1 in D. It was composed in Salzburg 1769 along with two other similar works, and set in 8 movements, excluding and separately composed introductory march. We haven't got the march in amongst it, but it is serenade number 1 of 8. Played by us this evening by St. Martin's in the Field. St. Martin in the Fields, conducted by Neville Mariner.

from Mozart there, his Serenade No. 1 in D major. The piece was played by St. Martin in the Fields, conducted by Neville Mariner. We're here on 2CVD, where we come now to Leo Delibes, his opera Lakmé. From Act 2, we hear the line, Parlez Asperi, meaning inspired by the gods, this child will tell you the sacred legend of the pariah's daughter. And then the aria we hear is Uva Lezuna Undo. Now, the bell song. Pardon me, I'm not very good at the French, but anyway, I hope I got close to it. We hear the piece played by the Australian Opera Chorus and with the Elizabethan Sydney Orchestra, conducted by Richard Bonning, with Joan Sutherland and Clifford Grant together. And from Act Two, it is the fellow by the name of Neela Kantha, a Brahmin priest, forcing Lakmé to sing the bell song to flush out the rogue who the priest believes offended Lakmé's honour. From Act Two, then, we hear Joan Sutherland and Clifford Grant

Joan Sutherland there with Clifford Grant singing from Delibes' opera Lacmé, from Act Two there. Parley and Spriré to overlay Savu Ondu. Ondu. Okay. With the, it was a chorus there, wasn't there, with Australian Opera Chorus, Elizabethan Symphony Orchestra, together there, with Richard Bonning conducting, husband to Joan Sutherland. She could sing, couldn't she? The lady had a voice, no doubt. Tchaikovsky now, his Piano Concerto No. 1 in B-flat minor. We'll hear the second and third movements played by the Soviet State Orchestra, conducted by Gavril Radetsky.

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1: Well, we've just heard the second and third movement to Tchaikovsky's Piano Concerto No. 1 in B flat minor, played by the Soviet State Orchestra, conducted by Gavril Brodetsky. And, it was first performed on October 25, 1875 in Boston by Hans von Bülow. It was. So to the final piece of the evening, we come now to Schubert's, his symphony number 8, first movement. We'll hear played by the Moscow Radio Symphony Orchestra, conducted by Anton Arnu.

Yes, it's good to hear that Symphony No. 8 of Franz Schubert's in B major once again. First movement we heard there, played by the Moscow Radio Symphony Orchestra, conducted by Anton Nanu, known as the Unfinished Symphony. Yeah, he started in 1822 but left with only two movements, so he lived another 6 years, Scherzo, nearly completed, and piano score, but with only two pages orchestrated, also survive. There are other stories about why he never finished it, but we'll leave it at that. And it's just an amazing piece of music. But time to play this music.

Yes, another Monday concert has run its course at 10 o'clock. Hours come and gone, just a little after 10 o'clock now. It's Lindsay having to pack it in and come back next Monday and do it all again. Monday concert here on 2CBD. Let's see, music overnight up next, then Jan back in the morning for brekkie. So do join Jan in the morning, a great way to start your day. With a famous quote before I go, this one from Sam Levinson. And Sam Levinson is a playwright and American screenwriter. He won the 2017 Tony Award for Best Book of a Musical for Dear Evan Hansen, Steve Levinson, who said, "Don't watch the clock, do what it does. Keep going." So let's keep going with more of the fine music that is 2CBD. So bye for now. Do take care, and I'll be back Thursday, 6 till 10, with Thursday evening concert, Thursday evening sound. So all ahead. Bye for now.

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0: would look kind of funny if we denied the marriage now, wouldn't it?
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1: The word is either.
0: All right. The word is either. No use squabbling. That'll get neither of us any place.
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0: Things have come to a pretty pass. Our romance is growing flat. 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

raindrops on roses and whiskers on kittens, bright copper kettles and warm woolen mittens, brown paper packages tied up with strings. 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

be the death of us. I'm so weary, but I'll help you if I can. All right, Dan. Perhaps it's best that we stop a while and rest. For it's still 100 yards to Marianne.

Late that night, the storm was gone, and they found him there at dawn. He'd have made it, but he just couldn't leave old Dan. Yes, they found him there on the plains, his hands froze to the reins. He was just 100 yards away.

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1: Good morning, I'm Shannon Kirkwood. A leading economist says Australians need to get used to higher interest rates. The RBA will make a decision on the cash rate today. It is expected to announce an increase of 25 basis points, taking the cash rate to 4.6%, its highest level in 15 years. Chief economist at HSBC, Paul Bloxham, has told the Seven Network, given the current productivity and inflation challenges, it's likely this won't be the last rise.
2: There are higher interest rates on the horizon yet, and I think this is going to be with us for a bit. So people have to start adjusting to the fact that interest rates are higher than they used to be. And that's going to matter for cash flow in terms of how much you can spend. And of course, it's going to have an impact on the housing market. It already is. Housing prices are already falling. I think they'll keep falling for a bit yet as well.
1: As Australia effectively shuts down one of its two steelmaking facilities, the US has unveiled plans today to build one of the largest steel plants in the country. US President Donald Trump says the $15 billion plant in eastern Iowa aims to revitalize American steel.
3: This steel will be mined, melted, and made right here in the USA, which is something very unusual. The project is expected to create up to 6,000 new construction jobs, nearly 2,000 manufacturing and mining jobs, and add another $95 billion to the U.S. economy.
1: Back home, it was announced earlier this month the Whyalla Steelworks is in shutdown mode to support a new future in green steel. Hundreds of employees are losing their jobs as a result. A new report has identified a lack of pricing transparency with insurance premiums, even when policyholders ask questions. Consumer Group Choice and Financial Legal Centre have analysed 75 home insurance renewal notices submitted by homeowners. The report found premiums commonly increased by 10 to 20%, although there was no explanation for why a premium had risen in three in four renewal notices. Financial Legal Centre's Julia Davis says consumers aren't getting the meaningful explanation they need to respond to the premium increase. Officers, friends and family will pay tribute to fallen police officers today. Lewis Donaldson has more.
4: National Police Remembrance Day is held every year on the 29th of September for Australia to remember and honour officers who died while on duty or as a result of their service. 2026 is a significant milestone for the day, marking 20 years since the dedication of the memorial wall at the National Police Memorial in Canberra. 832 touchstones are engraved on the wall, each acknowledging the loss of a police officer. Four more names will be added to the wall at the National Service this afternoon. New South Wales Police Force Constable Mia Lay, who lost her life while responding to a job in Sydney last week, will be acknowledged at the ceremony. Her name will be formally added next year.
1: After completing a shorter than anticipated test flight into the Earth's orbit, the SpaceX Starship rocket has splashed down in the Pacific Ocean. The BBC's Rebecca Morrell has more.
5: 90 minutes into the planned 10-hour flight, SpaceX announced they were cutting the mission short. The spacecraft eventually landed in the Pacific Ocean, with a big explosion as it hit the waves. This was the 14th test flight for Starship, and NASA is keeping a close eye on its progress. The Starship rocket is providing a vital role in the US Space Agency's Artemis program and its plans to put astronauts back on the moon by 2028. There's still a long way to go.
1: Turning to sport, the Women's National Cricket League gets underway today with a triple header. Victoria host South Australia in their first day-night match under Junction Oval's new lights. The contest between New South Wales and Queensland Fire begins this morning in Sydney, while this afternoon WA play Tasmania in Perth.
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7: Bit coolish out there this morning. Currently 8.9, feels like 3.6. The relative humidity is 91%. The dew point 7.5. Winds coming from the east southeast at 24 kilometres, gusting up to 32. There's been no rain registered in the rain gauge. A little bit of a sprinkle out there, but not enough to amount to anything. The barometric pressure, 1030.4 hectopascals. Fire danger rating is moderate. The UV index is very high. Heading up to 17 today with a mostly sunny day, so fingers crossed we either get some rain or we get a nice sunny day. Don't ask for much, do we? It's going to be partly cloudy today, a slight chance of a shower in the north, becoming less likely this afternoon, near zero chance of rain elsewhere. Winds east, southeast, 15 to 25 k's, tending east, northeast, 15 to 20 k's during the morning and early afternoon. Let's see what we've got coming up. So as I said, heading up to 17 today. On Wednesday, tomorrow, we're looking to sunny day 2 and 21. Thursday, sunny day 3 and 23. Friday, mostly sunny 5 and 24. On Saturday, a possible shower 7 and 23. 7 and 21 with a possible shower on Sunday, and Monday, rain 7 and 21. So not much chance there. 1 to 5 mil forecast. If we get 5 every day, it'd be good, wouldn't it? Yeah, then we'd be whinging. Anyway, good morning, everybody. How are you this morning? Hopefully keeping nice and warm. I have to tell you, I did not want to leave the house this morning, so I am an hour late, but I think that's because it was an extra hour yesterday. Rightio, it's the Beatles, isn't it? Good morning.

Yep, all the chooks, the dogs, everything that can be around early in the morning was there in that song, isn't it, with the Beatles. Yes. Although my dogs weren't barking this morning, so I don't know what happened there. It's a good thing, probably. Right, Jim Reeves, and he'll have to go out of 1960.

0: 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That was Jim Reeves, and he'll have to go at 1960. 11 minutes past seven.
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Yes, that's the great Elvis Presley, and it's Now or Never. And it is 16 minutes past seven on this Tuesday. What are we up to? The 29th, yes. Goodness me, this month's gone as well, hasn't it? It won't be long, it'll be Christmas. What a thought. Lots of things happening, though, in between, so stay tuned. We'll let you know what's happening around town. We've got the Rural Women's Day to talk about today. So it's on Thursday, the 15th of October. And also, all creatures, great and small, down at the gallery at the library. So all kinds of good things happening around town, so don't miss out on them. Next up, we've got the Everly Brothers, and this is Kathy's Clown.

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And that was Michael Jackson and Ben. And next up, 1910 Fruit Gum Company. And this is Simon Says.

There's Simon Says. And what is Simon Says you've got to do, haven't you? Okay, that's 1910, Fruit Gum Company. It's Death Leopard. And I'm not going to fit that in because it's nearly news time. We'll have a little bit from the shadows.

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1: Good morning, I'm Shannon Kirkwood. A leading economist says Australians need to get used to higher interest rates. The RBA will make a decision on the cash rate today. It is expected to announce an increase of 25 basis points, taking the cash rate to 4.6%, its highest level in 15 years. Chief economist at HSBC, Paul Bloxham, has told the Seven Network, given the current productivity and inflation challenges, it's likely this won't be the last rise.
2: There are higher interest rates on the horizon yet, and I think this is going to be with us for a bit. So people have to start adjusting to the fact that interest rates are higher than they used to be. And that's going to matter for cash flow in terms of how much you can spend. And of course, it's going to have an impact on the housing market. It already is. Housing prices are already falling. I think they'll keep falling for a bit yet as well.
1: As Australia effectively shuts down one of its two steelmaking facilities, the US has unveiled plans today to build one of the largest steel plants in the country. US President Donald Trump says the $15 billion plant in eastern Iowa aims to revitalize American steel.
3: The steel will be mined, melted, and made right here in the USA, which is something very unusual. The project is expected to create up to 6,000 new construction jobs, nearly 2,000 manufacturing and mining jobs, and add another $95 billion to the U.S. economy.
1: Back home, it was announced earlier this month the Whyalla Steelworks is in shutdown mode to support a new future in green steel. Hundreds of employees are losing their jobs as a result. A new report has identified a lack of pricing transparency with insurance premiums, even when policyholders ask questions. Consumer Group Choice and Financial Legal Centre have analysed 75 home insurance renewal notices submitted by homeowners. The report found premiums commonly increased by 10 to 20%, although there was no explanation for why a premium had risen in three in four renewal notices. Financial Legal Centre's Julia Davis says consumers aren't getting the meaningful explanation they need to respond to the premium increase. Officers, friends and family will pay tribute to fallen police officers today. Lewis Donaldson has more.
4: National Police Remembrance Day is held every year on the 29th of September for Australia to remember and honour officers who died while on duty or as a result of their service. 2026 is a significant milestone for the day, marking 20 years since the dedication of the memorial wall at the National Police Memorial in Canberra. 832 touchstones are engraved on the wall, each acknowledging the loss of a police officer. Four more names will be added to the wall at the National Service this afternoon. New South Wales Police Force Constable Mia Lay, who lost her life while responding to a job in Sydney last week, will be acknowledged at the ceremony. Her name will be formally added next year.
1: After completing a shorter than anticipated test flight into the Earth's orbit, the SpaceX Starship rocket has splashed down in the Pacific Ocean. The BBC's Rebecca Morrell has more.
5: 90 minutes into the planned 10-hour flight, SpaceX announced they were cutting the mission short. The spacecraft eventually landed in the Pacific Ocean, with a big explosion as it hit the waves. This was the 14th test flight for Starship, and NASA is keeping a close eye on its progress. The Starship rocket is providing a vital role in the US Space Agency's Artemis program and its plans to put astronauts back on the moon by 2028. There's still a long way to go.
1: Turning to sport, the Women's National Cricket League gets underway today with a triple header. Victoria hosts South Australia in their first day-night match under Junction Oval's new lights. The contest between New South Wales and Queensland Fire begins this morning in Sydney, while this afternoon WA play Tasmania in Perth.
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7: Currently outside, it's mostly sunny. But nuts. That's nuts, isn't it? Yeah. Anyway, let's go back. 9.2 outside at the moment. It feels like 3.7. The relative humidity is 92%. The dew point, 8. Winds coming from the east southeast at 25 kilometres per hour, gusting up to 32. There's been no rain registered in the rain gauge. The barometric pressure 1030.7 hectopascals. Moderate. The fire danger is a moderate. The UV index is very high, heading up to 17 today. And for the northern tablelands, partly cloudy, slight chance of a shower in the north. There's a little sprinkle out there this morning. Becoming less likely this afternoon, near zero chance of rain elsewhere. Winds east-southeast, 15 to 25 k's. Tending east-northeast, 15 to 20. So the wind's going to drop off a little bit during the morning and early afternoon. And let's see. For the week ahead, heading up to, as I said before, heading up to 17 today. Wednesday, a sunny day, 2 and 21. On Thursday, sunny day, 3 and 23. Friday, mostly sunny, 5 and 24. Saturday, a possible shower, 7 and 23. Sunday, a possible shower, 7 and 21. And Monday, also a rain, chance of rain on Monday, and 7 and 21, same as the Sunday. All right, back to the music, and it's Del Leppard and Pour Some Sugar on Me.
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0: Well, that was an abrupt stop, wasn't it? It's a Death the Leopard and Pour Some Sugar on Me in 1987, that one. And it's 7:42 and you are tuned into your community radio station 2CBD-FM, the voice of the Highlands, broadcasting on 105.9 at Glen Innes and 91.1 at Deepwater. And Johnny Preston, this is Running Bear. But first of all, a word from our sponsors.
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0: And Rick and his staff will be having the weekend off for the long weekend, so they won't be around. Be nice for them to have a nice day off. So there were a couple of days off. So Saturday, Sunday, Monday, the beginning of the month, there'll be no taxi service. Right, Marsha Hines. Oh no, actually, we're going to play Johnny Preston. I haven't heard this one for ages, and this is Running Bear out of 1960.

The relatives and friends of the late John Hopkin Matthew, aged 89 years, late of Hilton Street, Glenannis, are respectfully informed that John's funeral service will take place at the Holy Trinity Anglican Church, Glenannis, commencing at 2 p.m. on Thursday, the 1st of October, followed by interment at the Glenannis Lawn Cemetery. This announcement was authorised by Hoarder Family Funerals, FDA, phone 6732-5911. Funeral directors of Glenannis, Emmaville, Deepwater, Tinga and districts, and refers to the death of the late John Hopkin Matthew, late of Hilton Street, Glenannis. The relatives and the friends of the late Kathleen Annie Gallagher, aged 77 years, late of Roseneath Nursing Home, Glenannis, are respectfully informed that Kathleen's funeral service will take place at the St Patrick's Catholic Church, Glenannis, commencing at 11 a.m. Friday, the 2nd of October, followed by interment at the Glenannis Lawn Cemetery. This announcement was authorised by Hoarder Family Funerals, FDA, phone 6732-5911. Funeral directors and of Glenannis, Emmaville, Deepwater, Tinga and districts, and refers to the death of the late Kathleen Annie Gallagher, late of Roseneath Nursing Home, Glenannis.

0: Yes, John Williamson there, and Flower on the Water. It's a beautiful song, isn't it, that one? Yeah. And right, it's strawberry time.
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1: Good morning, I'm Shannon Kirkwood. A leading economist says Australians need to get used to higher interest rates. The RBA will make a decision on the cash rate today. It is expected to announce an increase of 25 basis points, taking the cash rate to 4.6%, its highest level in 15 years. Chief economist at HSBC, Paul Bloxham, has told the Seven Network, given the current productivity and inflation challenges, it's likely this won't be the last rise.
2: There are higher interest rates on the horizon yet, and I think this is going to be with us for a bit. So people have to start adjusting to the fact that interest rates are higher than they used to be. And that's going to matter for cash flow in terms of how much you can spend. And of course, it's going to have an impact on the housing market. It already is. Housing prices are already falling. I think they'll keep falling for a bit yet as well.
1: As Australia effectively shuts down one of its two steelmaking facilities, the US has unveiled plans today to build one of the largest steel plants in the country. US President Donald Trump says the $15 billion plant in eastern Iowa aims to revitalize American steel.
3: This steel will be mined, melted, and made right here in the USA, which is something very unusual. The project is expected to create up to 6,000 new construction jobs, nearly 2,000 manufacturing and mining jobs, and add another $95 billion to the U.S. economy.
1: Back home, it was announced earlier this month the Whyalla Steelworks is in shutdown mode to support a new future in green steel. Hundreds of employees are losing their jobs as a result. A new report has identified a lack of pricing transparency with insurance premiums, even when policyholders ask questions. Consumer Group Choice and Financial Legal Centre have analysed 75 home insurance renewal notices submitted by homeowners. The report found premiums commonly increased by 10 to 20%, although there was no explanation for why a premium had risen in 3 in 4 renewal notices. Financial Legal Centre's Julia Davis says consumers aren't getting the meaningful explanation they need to respond to the premium increase. Officers, friends and family will pay tribute to fallen police officers today. Lewis Donaldson has more.
4: National Police Remembrance Day is held every year on the 29th of September for Australia to remember and honour officers who died while on duty or as a result of their service. 2026 is a significant milestone for the day, marking 20 years since the dedication of the memorial wall at the National Police Memorial in Canberra. 832 touchstones are engraved on the wall, each acknowledging the loss of a police officer. 4 more names will be added to the wall at the National Service this afternoon. New South Wales Police Force Constable Mia Lay, who lost her life while responding to a job in Sydney last week, will be acknowledged at the ceremony. Her name will be formally added next year.
1: After completing a shorter than anticipated test flight into the Earth's orbit, the SpaceX Starship rocket has splashed down in the Pacific Ocean. The BBC's Rebecca Morrell has more.
5: 90 minutes into the planned 10-hour flight, SpaceX announced they were cutting the mission short. The spacecraft eventually landed in the Pacific Ocean, with a big explosion as it hit the waves. This was the 14th test flight for Starship, and NASA is keeping a close eye on its progress. The Starship rocket is providing a vital role in the US Space Agency's Artemis program and its plans to put astronauts back on the moon by 2028. There's still a long way to go.
1: Turning to sport, the Women's National Cricket League gets underway today with a triple header. Victoria hosts South Australia in their first day-night match under Junction Oval's new lights. The contest between New South Wales and Queensland Fire begins this morning in Sydney, while this afternoon WA play Tasmania in Perth.
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7: And let's have a look. Currently outside 9.9, feels like 4.3. Relative humidity 87%, the dew point 7.8. Winds coming from the east at 26 kilometres per hour, gusting up to 32. And no rain registered in the rain gauge. A little sprinkle, but not enough to put any into the rain gauge, that's for sure. Barometric pressure, 1030.9 hectopascals. The fire danger rating is moderate. UV index is very high. Yes, you still will get sunburned. It doesn't feel like it, though, does it? All right, it's heading up to 17 today. And mostly sunny day, so hopefully this cloudy bit will get over and done with. If not going to bring any rain. Now, for Tuesday, it's partly cloudy. Slight chance of a shower in the north, becoming less likely this afternoon. Near zero chance of rain elsewhere. Winds east-southeast, 15 to 25 k's, tending east-northeast, 15 to 20 k's during the morning and early afternoon. Now, the week ahead, we're looking at a sunny day tomorrow, 2 and 21. On Thursday, also a sunny day, 3 and 23. Friday, mostly sunny, 5 and 24. A possible shower on Saturday, 7 and 23. Not much chance, really, of rain. Sunday and Monday, the same. Possible shower Sunday, 7 and 21, and 7 and 21 on Monday. They both say there's chance of rain, so be nice to get a couple of inches, wouldn't it? Talking in old terms. Right. Let's get back to the music and have some Marsha Hines. And this is signed, sealed, delivered. I'm yours.

0: There we go. That was Horse With No Name from America. Out of about 1972, that one. 14 minutes past eight. 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

0: And that was Mark Denning, that one, and Teen Angel. It's 18 minutes past eight. Time flies by, doesn't it, when you're having fun? We're lucky, aren't we? We really are lucky people to live in Australia to start with and to have such lovely parents. We're lovely people looking after us all those years. Hey, certainly appreciated. All right. So a word from our sponsors.
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Yeah, that was Billy Joel and We Didn't Start the Fire. And we've got for you Brenda Lee, Your Cheating Heart, out in 1956, this one.

Here we go. That was Brenda Lee and Your Cheating Heart. And to take us to news, it's Waylon Jennings and the theme from Dukes of Hazzard.

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1: Good morning, I'm Shannon Kirkwood. A leading economist says Australians need to get used to higher interest rates. The RBA will make a decision on the cash rate today. It is expected to announce an increase of 25 basis points, taking the cash rate to 4.6%, its highest level in 15 years. Chief economist at HSBC, Paul Bloxham, has told the Seven Network, given the current productivity and inflation challenges, it's likely this won't be the last rise.
2: There are higher interest rates on the horizon yet, and I think this is going to be with us for a bit. So people have to start adjusting to the fact that interest rates are higher than they used to be. And that's going to matter for cash flow in terms of how much you can spend. And of course, it's going to have an impact on the housing market. It already is. Housing prices are already falling. I think they'll keep falling for a bit yet as well.
1: As Australia effectively shuts down one of its two steelmaking facilities, the US has unveiled plans today to build one of the largest steel plants in the country. US President Donald Trump says the $15 billion plant in eastern Iowa aims to revitalize American steel.
3: The steel will be mined, melted, and made right here in the USA, which is something very unusual. The project is expected to create up to 6,000 new construction jobs, nearly 2,000 manufacturing and mining jobs, and add another $95 billion to the U.S. economy.
1: Back home, it was announced earlier this month the Whyalla Steelworks is in shutdown mode to support a new future in green steel. Hundreds of employees are losing their jobs as a result. A new report has identified a lack of pricing transparency with insurance premiums, even when policyholders ask questions. Consumer Group Choice and Financial Legal Centre have analysed 75 home insurance renewal notices submitted by homeowners. The report found premiums commonly increased by 10 to 20%, although there was no explanation for why a premium had risen in 3 in 4 renewal notices. Financial Legal Centre's Julia Davis says consumers aren't getting the meaningful explanation they need to respond to the premium increase. Officers, friends and family will pay tribute to fallen police officers today. Lewis Donaldson has more.
4: National Police Remembrance Day is held every year on the 29th of September for Australia to remember and honour officers who died while on duty or as a result of their service. 2026 is a significant milestone for the day, marking 20 years since the dedication of the memorial wall at the National Police Memorial in Canberra. 832 touchstones are engraved on the wall, each acknowledging the loss of a police officer. 4 more names will be added to the wall at the National Service this afternoon. New South Wales Police Force Constable Mia Lay, who lost her life while responding to a job in Sydney last week, will be acknowledged at the ceremony. Her name will be formally added next year.
1: After completing a shorter-than-anticipated test flight into the Earth's orbit, the SpaceX Starship rocket has splashed down in the Pacific Ocean. The BBC's Rebecca Morrell has more.
5: 90 minutes into the planned 10-hour flight, SpaceX announced they were cutting the mission short. The spacecraft eventually landed in the Pacific Ocean, with a big explosion as it hit the waves. This was the 14th test flight for Starship, and NASA is keeping a close eye on its progress. The Starship rocket is providing a vital role in the US Space Agency's Artemis program and its plans to put astronauts back on the moon by 2028. There's still a long way to go.
1: Turning to sport, the Women's National Cricket League gets underway today with a triple header. Victoria host South Australia in their first day-night match under Junction Oval's new lights. The contest between New South Wales and Queensland Fire begins this morning in Sydney, while this afternoon WA play Tasmania in Perth.
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7: 9.8 out there at the moment. It feels like 3.8. It's gradually creeping up there. I must go out and have a look, see what's happening. Relative humidity, 85%. The dew point is 7.4. The wind is coming from the east-southeast at 28 kilometres per hour, gusting up to 36. The zero rain registered in the rain gauge since 9 a.m. yesterday, and the barometric measure is 1031.0 hectopascals. Fire danger rating is moderate. The UV index is very high, and Glen Innes heading up to 17 today after 5 this morning, but I think it was a bit cooler than that because of the wind. That for the northern tablelands, partly cloudy, slight chance of a shower on in the north, becoming less likely this afternoon. Near zero chance of rain elsewhere. Winds east, southeast 15 to 25 k, tending east, northeast 15 to 20 during the morning and early afternoon. And let's see. We're looking at heading up to 17 today. Now, sunny days, the next couple, 2 and 21 on Wednesday, 3 and 23 on Thursday, both sunny days, mostly sunny Friday, 3 and 5 and 24. Saturday, a possible shower, 7 and 23. Sunday, a possible shower, 7 and 21. And rain on Monday, 7 and 21. Good chance there of a few mil, so fingers crossed if we get them on Saturday, Sunday, Monday. Oh, for the long weekend, I know you won't want rain. But we'll certainly take it if we can get it, won't we? Rightio, it's back to the music as Clay Walker, and this is The Chain of Love.

0: And that was Clay Walker there, and The Chain of Love that was going out to Sandra. Hope you enjoyed that one, Sandra.
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Maroney, Maroney there from Hash. Oh, Hush, rather. Oh, yeah, it's going to be one of those days, I think. Yep. And it is 15 or 14 minutes to 9 on this 28th, no, the 20, what are we up to? The 29th of September. Yeah, one more day of September and then it's, goodness me, into October. Long weekend, this coming up, and of course daylight saving, I think, might be changing over this coming weekend as well. I'll have a look on that one, I think. I better have a look before I start saying that. Rural Women's Day and a day for rural women. Glenrack brings health, wellbeing and connection to Glen Innes on the 15th of October at 10 a.m. to 2 p.m. at the Glen Innes Showground Tea Rooms. The cost is $10. The dress is a splash of colour. We've got guest speakers and great place. Get together and get yourself some tickets. You can get them online. You really need to ring Glenrack if you're going to if you can't pay it any other way than through Glenrack. You need to get in contact to make sure that there's somebody in the office. So do that ASAP. Okay. They've got three speakers. Ellen Adams, who is Moveology. Marnie Heitbrink, peak psychologist. And Gay Winter, uni...

15th of September, but no, that's not right, October. I'm not sure when they're there to, but they are. It's beautiful, absolutely beautiful. Go and see it, all creatures, great and small, down at the library. All right, at the gallery. Let's get back to the music. And we've got for you Beatles and Let It Be.

Yes, none other than the Beatles there, and Let It Be. It is 7 minutes to nine. Oh, time for a couple of other ones. We could, My Broken Souvenirs, Pussycat, and Cat Stevens, Moon Shadow.

0: go. That's Moonshadow, Cat Stevens, and before that we had... Not sure. I think I've ticked that one off. Yeah, anyway, it doesn't matter, does it? There you go, from 1 minute to the next. You leave the studio and, yep, can't remember what happened while you weren't not in the studio. It is 9 o'clock. It is time for the news.
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3: Good morning, I'm Shannon Kirkwood. A leading economist says Australians need to get used to higher interest rates. The RBA will make a decision on the cash rate today. It is expected to announce an increase of 25 basis points, taking the cash rate to 4.6%, its highest level in 15 years. Chief economist at HSBC, Paul Bloxham, has told the Seven Network, given the current productivity and inflation challenges, it's likely this won't be the last rise.
4: There are higher interest rates on the horizon yet, and I think this is going to be with us for a bit. So people have to start adjusting to the fact that interest rates are higher than they used to be, and that's going to matter for cash flow in terms of how much you can spend, and of course it's going to have an impact on the housing market. It already is. Housing prices are already falling. I think they'll keep falling for a bit yet as well.
3: As Australia effectively shuts down one of its two steelmaking facilities, the US has unveiled plans today to build one of the largest steel plants in the country. US President Donald Trump says the $15 billion plant in eastern Iowa aims to revitalize American steel.
5: The steel will be mined, melted, and made right here in the USA, which is something very unusual. The project is expected to create up to 6,000 new construction jobs, nearly 2,000 manufacturing and mining jobs, and add another $95 billion to the U.S. economy.
3: Back home, it was announced earlier this month the Whyalla Steelworks is in shutdown mode to support a new future in green steel. Hundreds of employees are losing their jobs as a result. A new report has identified a lack of pricing transparency with insurance premiums, even when policyholders ask questions. Consumer Group Choice and Financial Legal Centre have analysed 75 home insurance renewal notices submitted by homeowners. The report found premiums commonly increased by 10 to 20%, although there was no explanation for why a premium had risen in 3 in 4 renewal notices. Financial Legal Centre's Julia Davis says consumers aren't getting the meaningful explanation they need to respond to the premium increase. Officers, friends and family will pay tribute to fallen police officers today. Lewis Donaldson has more.
6: National Police Remembrance Day is held every year on the 29th of September for Australia to remember and honour officers who died while on duty or as a result of their service. 2026 is a significant milestone for the day, marking 20 years since the dedication of the memorial wall at the National Police Memorial in Canberra. 832 touchstones are engraved on the wall, each acknowledging the loss of a police officer. 4 more names will be added to the wall at the National Service this afternoon. New South Wales Police Force Constable Mia Lay, who lost her life while responding to a job in Sydney last week, will be acknowledged at the ceremony. Her name will be formally added next year.
3: After completing a shorter-than-anticipated test flight into the Earth's orbit, the SpaceX Starship rocket has splashed down in the Pacific Ocean. The BBC's Rebecca Morrell has more.
7: 90 minutes into the planned 10-hour flight, SpaceX announced they were cutting the mission short. The spacecraft eventually landed in the Pacific Ocean, with a big explosion as it hit the waves. This was the 14th test flight for Starship, and NASA is keeping a close eye on its progress. The Starship rocket is providing a vital role in the US Space Agency's Artemis program and its plans to put astronauts back on the moon by 2028. There's still a long way to go.
3: Turning to sport, the Women's National Cricket League gets underway today with a triple header. Victoria host South Australia in their first day-night match under Junction Oval's new lights. The contest between New South Wales and Queensland Fire begins this morning in Sydney, while this afternoon WA play Tasmania in Perth.
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0: Currently outside 10.3, feels like 4.7. I just went and had a little look. The sun's trying to get out. Never mind. The relative humidity is 84%. The The dew point is 7.7. The wind is coming from the east at 26 kilometres per hour, gusting up to 32. And there's been no rain registered in the rain gauge. The barometric pressure, 1,031.2 hectopascals. And we're heading up to 17 today, so it shouldn't be too bad with increasing sunshine. Slight chance of a shower in the north, becoming less likely this afternoon, near zero chance of rain elsewhere. Winds east, southeast, 15 to 25 k, tending east, northeast, 15 to 20 during the morning and early afternoon. Fire danger rating is moderate and the UV index is very high. All right, the week ahead. Tomorrow we're looking at 2 and 21 and on, sunny day. Sunny day on Thursday, 3 and 23. Monday, mostly sunny, 5 and 24. 7 and 23 on Saturday with a possible shower. Sunday, possible shower, 7 and 21, and Monday, 7 and 21 too, with a chance of rain there as well. So building up to something there, fingers crossed. Okay, let's get back to the music with Guess Who, an American Woman.

0: There we go. That's the Guess Who, an American woman.
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And that was Carl Douglas and Kung Fu Fighting. Next up, Kenny Rogers. And Don't Fall in Love.

0: What a nice combination that is too, isn't it? Kenny Rogers and Kim Carnes. Absolutely beautiful song, that one. Don't Fall in Love with a Dreamer.
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That was Dionne Warwick and Walk On By, 1988, that one. There's some Rod Stewart, and he's retiring. Yeah, so I think he's doing a tour next year, if I heard it correctly. And, yes, it's one of his biggest hits, this one, is Maggie May.

Rod Stewart there, and Maggie May. And yes, he is retiring. He's doing a tour next year, and you can get your tickets already. Anyway, and I didn't realise he was a sir. Yeah, but obviously, probably everyone out there listening land knows that. Sir Roderick David Stewart is a British singer and songwriter known for his distinctive raspy singing voice. Stewart is among the best-selling music artists of all time, having sold more than 120 million records worldwide. His music career began in 1962 when he took up busking with a harmonica. So God bless you. Apparently he's been unwell also. So, yeah, age is getting us all, isn't it? He's 81 years of age. Anyway, I think he might be coming to Australia. Yeah, so there you go. I don't know when that says. Sydney, Australia, 7:30 p.m. on the 16th of October. But I don't know about that. But he may be. He may very well be. But anyway, Rod Stewart is retiring. Now we're going to play another one of his hits, and it's Sailing.

And that was Sir Rod Stewart there, and sailing. And he's had a health problems in the last 12 months. The doctors discovered an underlying heart condition after he nearly fainted and used an oxygen tent during a concert in Utah. He subsequently underwent successful coronary stent procedure, and he's had a couple of respiratory infections as well during 2029. So I'm sure he'll look forward to retiring and looking after himself a lot better, not being on tour. A bit tough going, isn't it? This is 81 years of age, touring the world, and big performances as well, big crowds. Keeping up the ability to be able to sing like he does. So he's done that as well. All right, let's get back to Neil Diamond. And this is Suleiman.

Yeah, another great singer too from that era, isn't it? And, Neil Diamond, and he has his troubles health-wise as well. 85 years he has stopped touring, and he has Parkinson's disease, so still doing gigs in his home area, but apparently. There you go. He's learning lots today. 15 minutes to 10, you are tuned into your community radio station, 2CBD-FM, the voice of the Highlands, broadcasting on 105.9 at Glen Innes, 91.1 at Deep Water. We've got the end, Black Lace and Akadoo.

0: Agadoo there from Black Lace. Great songs. There's some great songs, isn't there? The 70s, 80s, 60s, 70s, 80s, 50s as well. Oh, I had a word from our sponsors.
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3: Oh, and I might say good night, goodbye. Okay, good night. And it's back to front. Oh, that's, yes, yesterday, isn't it? oh, dear, age is getting to you. Thank you very much for tuning in this morning. And unfortunately, Carolyn is unable to come in at 10 o'clock. So she apologises for that. But I'm going to put you on automatic, and some great songs still will be coming through the system. So stay tuned, and I'll talk to you again on Thursday. So take care. And it's 10 minutes to 10 now. So we'll play a couple more songs. This is Little River Band, Home on a Monday.

0: That was Cold Chisel and Forever Now. Great song, isn't it? And thank you very much for tuning in this morning. Unfortunately, Carolyn is unable to come for her slot for the... and I think David then comes in at 2 o'clock. I didn't read the thing, did I? But there you go. Thank you very much once again for spending the morning with me. And we're going to play the news for you.
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3: Good morning, I'm Shannon Kirkwood. A leading economist says Australians need to get used to higher interest rates. The RBA will make a decision on the cash rate today. It is expected to announce an increase of 25 basis points, taking the cash rate to 4.6%, its highest level in 15 years. Chief economist at HSBC, Paul Bloxham, has told the Seven Network, given the current productivity and inflation challenges, it's likely this won't be the last rise.
4: There are higher interest rates on the horizon yet, and I think this is going to be with us for a bit. So people have to start adjusting to the fact that interest rates are higher than they used to be, and that's going to matter for cash flow in terms of how much you can spend, and of course it's going to have an impact on the housing market. It already is. Housing prices are already falling. I think they'll keep falling for a bit yet as well.
3: As Australia effectively shuts down one of its two steelmaking facilities, the US has unveiled plans today to build one of the largest steel plants in the country. US President Donald Trump says the $15 billion plant in eastern Iowa aims to revitalize American steel.
5: This steel will be mined, melted, and made right here in the USA, which is something very unusual. The project is expected to create up to 6,000 new construction jobs, nearly 2,000 manufacturing and mining jobs, and add another $95 billion to the U.S. economy.
3: Back home, it was announced earlier this month the Whyalla Steelworks is in shutdown mode to support a new future in green steel. Hundreds of employees are losing their jobs as a result. A new report has identified a lack of pricing transparency with insurance premiums, even when policyholders ask questions. Consumer Group Choice and Financial Legal Centre have analysed 75 home insurance renewal notices submitted by homeowners. The report found premiums commonly increased by 10 to 20%, although there was no explanation for why a premium had risen in 3 in 4 renewal notices. Financial Legal Centre's Julia Davis says consumers aren't getting the meaningful explanation they need to respond to the premium increase. Officers, friends and family will pay tribute to fallen police officers today. Lewis Donaldson has more.
6: National Police Remembrance Day is held every year on the 29th of September for Australia to remember and honour officers who died while on duty or as a result of their service. 2026 is a significant milestone for the day, marking 20 years since the dedication of the memorial wall at the National Police Memorial in Canberra. 832 touchstones are engraved on the wall, each acknowledging the loss of a police officer. 4 more names will be added to the wall at the National Service this afternoon. New South Wales Police Force Constable Mia Lay, who lost her life while responding to a job in Sydney last week, will be acknowledged at the ceremony. Her name will be formally added next year.
3: After completing a shorter-than-anticipated test flight into the Earth's orbit, the SpaceX Starship rocket has splashed down in the Pacific Ocean. The BBC's Rebecca Morell has more.
7: 90 minutes into the planned 10-hour flight, SpaceX announced they were cutting the mission short. The spacecraft eventually landed in the Pacific Ocean, with a big explosion as it hit the waves. This was the 14th test flight for Starship, and NASA is keeping a close eye on its progress. The Starship rocket is providing a vital role in the US Space Agency's Artemis program and its plans to put astronauts back on the moon by 2028. There's still a long way to go.
3: Turning to sport, the Women's National Cricket League gets underway today with a triple header. Victoria host South Australia in their first day-night match under Junction Oval's new lights. The contest between New South Wales and Queensland Fire begins this morning in Sydney, while this afternoon WA play Tasmania in Perth.
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